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4: 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Now.
6: Morning, I'm Jackie Lim. Anthony Albanese has bounced back in the polls. The news poll shows support for Labor has risen to 33%, pushing it ahead of One Nation, which saw a slight dip to 29%. Health Minister Mark Butler telling Nine the tax changes that were pushed through Parliament last week are proving popular with voters.
7: First home buyers recognise that the Australian dream of home ownership might actually be within their grasp after seeing it slip further away for so many years.
6: The coalition appears to be in some strife though, slumping to a historic low of just 17%. Petrol prices are now cheaper than they were at the start of the war. However, that'll change by Wednesday when the fuel excise discount is reduced. The national average this morning is $1.62 per litre for unleaded. Remote Aussies are being warned a key communications network is on the way out. Telstra announcing it will shut down its ageing CAN radio system by November 2027, replacing it with satellite technology. But those in isolated areas have voiced some concerns, saying the new system will rely on customer power, increasing risks during outages and emergencies. Australia and Vanuatu are set to sign a new security and defence deal in Canberra today. The deal comes almost 10 months after a planned signing was scrapped over concerns it would undermine Vanuatu's sovereignty. And speculation this morning, Robbie Williams could be set to join the FIFA World Cup final halftime show. The lineup already features Madonna, Shakira and BTS. Robbie's also heading down under in November.
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6: In sport, Ben Stokes says his immediate retirement from international cricket is in his own best interests. The England skipper telling the BBC he knew he'd lost his passion on the opening morning of this month's first test against New Zealand.
9: When you turn up and you're sort of feeling a bit flat about everything and you're getting a bit aggy about your responsibilities and you're sort of desperate to just get into the game, it's not how you should feel as, you know, an international player, as a captain.
6: And the ninth NRLW season is just about to kick off. The Knights and Sharks will open round one this Thursday night. That's the latest in news and sport.
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2: Magic weather.
3: Cloudy today with a high chance of late showers. Tomorrow, possible morning fog about, then a partly cloudy day with a medium chance of early showers in the top of 18 degrees. Wednesday looks cloudy, very high chance of showers, chance of a thunderstorm, possibly severe damaging wind and large hail as well, the top of 18 degrees. Then on Thursday, partly cloudy, medium chance of late showers in a top of 16 degrees. Today, we're expecting a top of 17, and right now at the De Villiers Air Conditioning Weather Station, it's 12.
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0: 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Magic 931.

Magic 931, the Riverlands home of the hits, and Craig here. Don't we miss him dearly? He brought so much art into the world. Oliver Tree with the Robin Schulz remix, Miss You. A celebration of life and memorial services due July 25th, and there will be a public live stream if you want to tune in. We're going to play that after Midnight Oil. We got Teddy Swims as well, Mr. Know-It-All, as we go non-stop 10 in a row for Ray White Riverland. 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

0: Carl Smith on the Riverlands, home of the hits, Magic 931. A couple of songs before, Midnight Oil and Beds Are Burning. G-Flip's in the same department. Maybe it's the price that's on fire, you know? DFS time. 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Just a couple of minutes away here at Magic 931. 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

0: Magic 931, the Riverlands, home of the hits. You got Zach and Tabby for breakfast for Harvey Norman Renmark, and maybe you caught them at Harvey Norman Renmark across the weekend and filled in an entry form to win $500 to spend at Harvey Norman Renmark.
1: We have a winner.
2: We do have a winner. The winner is Effie Paddy.
1: Effie, congratulations. Yes. You are the recipient of this $500 gift card.
3: Oh, fantastic.
1: Now, you don't
3: Thank
1: have
3: you
1: very...
3: You're
1: most welcome. You don't have very far to wander over to browse the aisles. You're just around the corner.
3: I've been lately. I've brought so much lately, so nice.
1: Is there anything that your mind directly goes to now that you have $500 in your pocket?
3: Maybe a bedroom chair, perhaps. Yeah.
4: Throw the scatter cushions on when you haven't made the bed.
1: Yes.
0: Very nice. And if you missed out, don't worry. Tabby the Tight Ass is back tomorrow morning to save you some cash so you can spend more. All thanks to Harvey Norman Renmark at Zach and Tabby for breakfast.
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0: Next, non-stop 10 in a row with Ella Langley. Choosing Texas, Eminem and Linkin Park also lined up after news, sport and weather. Magic 931.
6: It's Will and Woody for the drive home.
7: 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We had a lot of fun doing this. Finley.
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3: Morning, I'm Jackie Lim. A loophole in the HECS student loan system is making the government billions at the expense of already stretched uni students and graduates. Currently, HECS indexation happens in June before student payments from the previous year have been credited. Independent MP Monique Ryan says pushing it back to November would save students more than $3 billion over the coming decade. Make the most of these lower petrol prices, with the average unleaded prices now lower than they were at the start of the war. We're being told it won't last long, though, with the fuel excise discount being halved from Wednesday. Peter Curry from the NRMA says that'll push unleaded as high as the mid-170s.
4: People will feel it, but certainly nothing compared to what we were paying in the middle of the crisis when things were at their absolute worst.
3: The Social Services Minister says the budget's housing tax reforms are starting to show results, claiming first home buyers are now dominating weekend auctions.
5: You go to an auction now and you see first home buyers for the first time in many years actually able to buy a home of their own because they're not competing against cashed up investors.
3: Tanya Plibersek there on 7. It comes as totality figures show auction clearance rates in several major cities have slumped to their lowest levels since the pandemic. And the cost of living is taking no hostages, with another musical calling curtain ahead of schedule. Producers of the show Waitress have announced it will not travel beyond Melbourne, blaming tough economic conditions. It follows a similar move by Beetlejuice the musical, which recently ended its run in Brisbane early and cancelled several shows nationwide.
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3: In sport, the Socceroos are in Oakland as preparations for their round of 32 match against Egypt continue. The Aussies have never won a match in the World Cup beyond the group stages, but they're in with a shot. Egypt's only two spots ahead of them on the global rankings. The last time the two countries met was in 2010. And in NRL, Queensland coach Billy Slater has backed Pat Carrigan to be fit for next week's State of Origin showdown. The Broncos star has been recalled for the decider despite not having played a game in over a month following ankle surgery. That's the latest in news and sport.
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10: Magic weather.
11: Cloudy today with a high chance of late showers. Tomorrow, possible morning fog about, then a partly cloudy day with a medium chance of early showers and a top of 18 degrees. Wednesday looks cloudy, very high chance of showers.

0: changing wind and large hail as well. The top of 18 degrees. Then on Thursday, partly cloudy, medium chance of a late showers and a top of 16 degrees. Today, we're expecting a top of 17. And right now at the Davili's air conditioning weather station, it's 14.
1: 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And here's why.
2: The Riverland's

It's Home of the Hits, Magic 931. It is Craig here. Monday can be a tricky one to get through. Let's pop on some pump-up hits. Imagine Dragons, having you feeling on top of the world, and how about So Much That You Can't Be Reined In. Come on, let's get you to that place today. Sam Fender, Olivia Dean, and another one that does it for me, maybe isn't in the same vein. The pulsing drums of 12 to 12 just gets me in the right mood. Somber, not too far away with 12 to 12. So we go non-stop 10 in a row for Ray Wye Riverland. 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

0: Queensland's home of the hits, Magic 931. It's Craig here, wrapping it up with the Timpani hits to the Fooey. Before the flashback, it's all alliteration here. Times like these coming up in a couple of minutes. And how are we feeling today, Power fans? Big win across the weekend over the Crows in Showdown 60. But it wasn't the Power themselves stealing the showdown. Did you see the photos of Josh Rochelli with the Power fan Tristan? Or should I say our fan, as he joined Zach and Tabby this morning?
1: Old mate Greasy Rochelli came over and kicked a bit of a dribbler from my pocket. And then, of course, he did his thing and a bit of showboating to the crowd and stuff, except I happened to be right at his face. And, yeah, I got up and basically just said, what a load of bleep, and stirred him up a bit. I was pretty much saying, you know, that was pretty arsy, mate. How the hell are you supposed to do that kind of stuff?
2: Yeah.
1: And it was actually all smiles. There's a photo of me and him looking at each other like we're just having a nice little combo.
2: I feel like, you know, Josh Rochelli, he's able to take a bit more of a joke. Someone else who you had an interaction with, Tex Walker, didn't look so chill.
1: Oh, yeah, Taylor Walker just had to come over and bring the mood down a bit. He dropped the old bomb at me, which enraged a few of the Port supporters nearby.
0: Well, Tristan certainly won Showdown 60, along with Port Adelaide. Back tomorrow morning, Tabby the Tight Ass, saving you money. 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That's all tomorrow morning with Zach and Tabby. Thanks to Harvey Norman Renmark at Magic 931. This is
3: 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More Aussie than wearing your cozy because you ran out of undies. Oh, no, wait, is that just lazy? 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

0: 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It is Magic 931 with Craig, and Lachie Winnell has your local news update at midday. 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Uptake's not so great here in the Riverland. 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Plus, the Riverland Footy League has a new ladder leader. 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Which is our little slice of heaven. And has it today with Dave Dobbin and Herbs, not too far away. If you want to keep across that local news, though, more online at magic931.com.au. 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
6: With the latest, I'm Lucky Winnell. Renmara Pringa Council has formally adopted its business plan and budget for the year ahead. Community feedback last year showed strong support from the community for upgrading roads and a focus on renewing existing assets rather than investing in new ones. Council expects to generate over $22 million in income, with more than $15 million coming from rates. But more is still forecasting operating loss for the year ahead. The business plan and budget can be viewed online. There's a renewed push to see more locals take up the free bowel cancer screening test. Just 47.4% of South Australians are said to be completing the at-home test, with local data showing the number in the Murray and Mallee region to be lower again at 43.1%. Mark Butler, the Federal Minister for Health and Ageing, says the test is simple and saves lives.
7: Well, we know early detection massively increases the likelihood of survival here. 14 million Australians have participated in this screening program over the last 20 years, and it's literally saved thousands and thousands of lives.
6: Applications are now open for trainee doctors to take part in the single employer model trial. First launched by the Riverland Academy of Clinical Excellence in 2022, the program has led to positive outcomes for the local doctor workforce. Through the program, trainee doctors and rural generalist trainees are able to secure employment within SA Health for up to 4 years as they finish their training, moving between private and public placements when needed. Health Minister Blair Boyer said the program was delivering an incentive for trainees to stay in regional communities, ensuring local residents have access to quality health care close to home. Looking at sport, and Barmer and Monash have jumped the top of the Riverland Football League ladder after 9 rounds. Saturday's extreme cool conditions saw Barmer and Monash travel to Loxton to claim a 2-point victory over Loxton. 12-6-78 to Loxton's 11-10-76. At Berry, it was the Demons who powered home with 4 late goals to record a thrilling win over Wakery, 9-8-62 to Wakery's 8-12-60. While at Renmark, the Rovers kept their home-winning streak over Loxton North intact with a 19-point win. Now you're up to date. I'm Lucky Winnell.
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8: Hey there, I'm Jackie Lim. Australia's property market continues to lose momentum, with weekend auction clearance rates in Melbourne and Sydney dropping to their lowest levels since the pandemic. The totality figures show Brisbane is struggling the most. However, Adelaide bucked the trend, recording its best figures in 5 weeks. The Coalition has slumped to a historic low in the polls, its primary vote collapsing to just 17% under Angus Taylor. Labor's seen a bounce in the polls to lead One Nation 33% to 29% after making tax changes to the budget. Health Minister Mark Butler telling Nine people have now had enough time to work out how they're affected.
9: People are focusing on what they're getting. There'll be another tax cut later this week, 2 tax cuts in this year's budget that we passed through the Parliament last week.
8: Australia and Vanuatu are expected to sign a new security and defence agreement in Canberra today. It's aimed at strengthening regional stability.

0: in the Pacific and comes 10 months after a signing was scrapped in Port Vila over concerns it could undermine Vanuatu's sovereignty. Wildfires have broken out in Germany as temperatures in Europe continue to soar. Meantime, in France, public health officials say at least 4,000 people have died over just 3 days. The cost of tying the knots on the rise. New figures show wedding expenses have jumped 8% in a year, with the average big day now costing around $40,000. And Stevie Nicks is rumoured to be performing at the wedding of Taylor Swift and her NFL star fiancé, Travis Kelce. Nicks has been a longtime friend of the pop star.
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0: In sport, Wimbledon kicks off tonight with three Aussies in opening round action. Alexander Vucic is the first cab off the rank, followed by Adam Walton and Daria Kasatkina. Alex de Minaur is seeded fifth for the tournament and plays his first round match tomorrow night. And Elise Perry's domination at the T20 World Cup has continued. She's again been named player of the match with a score of 56 off 38 balls, helping Australia to a 6-wicket win over India. Australia remain undefeated in the tournament as they head into the semi-final against the West Indies. That's the latest in news and sport.
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4: Cloudy today with a high chance of late showers. Tomorrow, possible morning fog about, then a partly cloudy day with a medium chance of early showers and a top of 18 degrees. Wednesday looks cloudy, very high chance of showers, chance of a thunderstorm, possibly severe damaging wind and large hail as well, the top of 18 degrees. Then on Thursday, partly cloudy, medium chance of late showers and a top of 16 degrees. Today, we're expecting a top of 17. And right now at the Davili's Air Conditioning Weather Station, it's 16.
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is the Flashback Five at Magic 931, the Riverlands, home of the hits. Did you see that the opposition leader here in South Australia, the Liberals, Ashton Hearn, has announced she's pregnant, she's going to have a little baby in December. The young Liberal is coming soon. Great thing about that baby, it doesn't matter if they are a boy or a girl, the room's still going to be painted blue. A material lover. Hey, if you love Olivia Dean, vocals of like Amy Winehouse, this is an absolute blend of that. It's new music from Sienna Spiro called Material Lover, and it's straight after Marshmello and Kane Brown here at Magic 931. New truck, big

0: 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That's enough clowning around. 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

0: the Riverlands, home of the hits. It's Magic 931 with Craig. I'm just trying to do my American geography. So Ella Langley had Texas, which is where Dallas is, which is where the Socceroos are playing. But then Stella Lefty had Boston, which is Massachusetts. I'm working my brain too hard. Let's kick back and listen to this country here. Boston plays for you next here at Magic 931. We are looking for signature dance moves to help out Zach this morning. He was at My Oh My across the weekend and wasn't getting a whole lot of credit for his dance moves.
1: I was dancing my heart away and Miss Carly basically said, Zach, you need more than just one move of your elbows moving around. Maybe I need to figure out some more dance moves.
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1: 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And you know what? It got my steps up
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0: Magic 931, the Riverlands, home of the hits. It is Craig out of here. Joining you next, it's Rob. Like a prayer when we say his name, he is going to be delivering us, not from evil, but rather the hits this afternoon. Like a prayer, Josh for Woz. Pink Matchbox 20, that'll kick us off. Have a great afternoon. I'll see you tomorrow from 10 at Magic 931.
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1: 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Now.
2: Hi, I'm Phoebe Humphrey. Anthony Albanese says today is a historic day between Australia and Vanuatu. The two nations have inked a landmark strategic agreement after months of negotiations. The Prime Minister says it is a historic step forward.
3: This agreement advances a consensus that security is a shared responsibility and encapsulates Vanuatu's sovereign decision not to permit its territory to be used for any foreign military base.
2: The Nationals leader admits the opposition has some work to do after today's news poll showed its primary support had crashed to a record low of just 17%, while Labor leads One Nation 33% to 29%. Matt Canavan telling Seven it's time to draw on his past career as a jackaroo.
4: And the first thing you've got to do is get the herd moving. And the herd is moving. It's just not going through the right gate for us at the moment. I get that. Yes. We've got a bit of work to do there.
2: Petrol prices are now cheaper than what they were at the start of the war in the Middle East. However, that'll change by Wednesday when the fuel excise discount is reduced. The national average this morning is $1.62 per litre for unleaded. Federal police have charged an airline employee for allegedly smuggling over a kilo of heroin into Melbourne. The 26-year-old Thai woman was working on board an international flight which landed at Melbourne Airport last Thursday when her bags were screened. And a skydiving plane crash in France has killed all 11 people on board. Authorities say the aircraft went down near the town of Tomblaine, killing the pilot along with instructors and students.
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2: In sport, Laurie Daly says he'll be looking to silence the haters in next week's Origin decider. The New South Wales coach has swung the axe for Game 3, making seven changes, including dropping Brian To'o. Daly says he's determined to secure the shield.
6: If anyone thinks I'm not going to be as prepared as I've ever been, they'll be shocked.
2: And to AFL, Hawthorn is sweating on the fitness of Nick Watson for this Saturday's clash against Melbourne, despite being cleared of a hamstring strain. That's the latest news and sport.
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11: Showers increasing across the day. Then on Tuesday, expecting a shower or two, getting up to 18. Wednesday has showers, a possible storm and a top of 18. And for Thursday, still a shower or two, top of 16. 17 is the top today.
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1: How is your Monday for another week across the Riverland? Text in anytime, 0427 Magic 3. Let me know what's good. Effie, our winner of the $500 Harvey Norman Renmark gift cards, probably doing pretty grand. We had Nesta from Harvey Norman come in this morning to draw the prize after a big weekend of half-yearly clearance deals and a good fun one on Saturday morning if you got out in Zorzak and Dabby. Right now, it's Rob time with non-stop 10 in a row, thanking Raywide Riverland, your experienced and professional team. 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Give them a kiss on

0: the sound you make after filling up your car at the servo. Ugh. Let's pump you up with some new music instead. Music. Josh for Wes, like a prayer.
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It's the Riverlands, home of the hits. And halfway through non-stop, 10 in a row, thanking Ray White Riverland, your local real estate experts. Imagine Dragons and a bit of soft sell. And after a chilly weekend across the Riverland, who wouldn't want a holiday? You've got Green Day back at it on Magic 931.

0: Bruno Mars on Magic. I really look forward to Miley Cyrus doing the follow-up single, Hate That I Made You My Baby. Might be a little similar to what Ariana Grande's put out. Her latest in the next 10 minutes all over Magic. And Lockie Whittle up nice and early. Back in the local news booth this morning, all the stories you might have missed over at magic931.com.au, including a June record smashed. No, it wasn't just you.
1: Hear that? 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

0: Smith for Magic. We're going to meet you again after news, sport and weather and a bit of Coldplay. This morning, quite an eventful one for students across the Riverland. 100 days of the school year. And apparently the receptions of St. Joe's like to celebrate by dressing up as 100-year-old people. Zach, Tabby and Nesta weighed in this morning.
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0: 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They can't say anything to you. You respect your elders. Zach and Tabby back for Magic Breakfast 6 tomorrow morning for Harvey Norman Renmark. This is
4: Australia. More Aussie than wearing your cozy because you ran out of undies. 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
1: Hi, I'm Phoebe Humphrey. The federal government is seeking to strengthen the under-16 social media ban today. More than 5 million accounts have been deactivated since the ban came into effect last December, but PM Anthony Albanese says there are still far too many kids online.
2: We'll introduce legislation this afternoon that goes further to ensure social media companies are doing everything within their power to stop children under 16 being on their platforms. We're doubling the fines.
1: A Liberal frontbencher admits the party needs a rebrand off the back of the latest polling. The latest news poll shows support for the opposition has fallen to 17%, with Angus Taylor's approval ratings falling to the lowest level seen since he took over the leadership. Shadow frontbencher Melissa McIntosh telling Sky a shake-up is needed.
3: Some people think that we're stuck in the past and our policies need to resonate with the Australia of today and the future. So I think it'd be a really good time for us to revisit our values, what we stand for and the way we project ourselves to Australians.
1: Coles and Woolies have been named the worst major supermarkets to deal with, according to suppliers. The report found Aldi was the most respectful and fairest, followed by the operators of IGA. And Australia's property market continues to lose momentum, with weekend auction clearance rates in Melbourne and Sydney dropping to their lowest levels since the pandemic. The totality figures show Brisbane is struggling the most. However, Adelaide has bucked the trend, recording its best figures in 5 weeks.
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1: In sport, Queensland coach Billy Slater has backed Pat Carrigan to be fit for next week's State of Origin showdown, despite not having played a game in over a month. Slater says he has every confidence he'll be right.
5: Anyone that's been involved with him knows what sort of professional he is, and he'll be right to play.
1: And Adelaide's Chelsea Randall has announced her retirement from AFLW due to issues with concussion. The 35-year-old former Crows skipper is a 3-time premiership player and a 5-time All-Australian. That's the latest news and sport.
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15: Showers increasing across the day. Then on Tuesday, expecting a shower or two, getting up to 18. Wednesday has showers, a possible storm and a top of 18. And for Thursday, still a shower or two, top of 16. 17's the top today. And right now at the Davilles Air Conditioning Weather Station, it's 16.
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Ray White, Riverland have all your buying, selling, renting and investment needs. All the hits as well. Sienna Spyro making a big splash this year. The one that introduced her after this from Shawn Mendes. And a bit of Noah Kahan in there too. His latest at Magic 931.

0: Nico and Vins on Magic 931. Look, if it's wrong to buy, sell, rent, or invest with Ray White Riverland, lock me up and throw away the key because I'll keep pushing it. I remembered I loved you. Came back when it mattered, I saw you. Standing there in the light of the window. A reminder of why we loved Taylor Swift, why we fell for her in the first place. I knew it. I knew you. Just 15 more minutes away at Magic 931. And TikTok Tuesday coming up on Breakfast with Zach and Tabby tomorrow.
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0: Magic 931 with Rob across the Riverland. 971 as well in the Riverland West. And Killing Heidi right there. Doing something emotional for me. You know, I only saw the film Looking for Ala Brundy for the first time yesterday, so I guess I just have a bit of a soft spot for turn of the century Australian stuff. That, however, is new music coming up from The Script. By the way, lay off his wife. Oh, she's getting all sorts of hate, trolling online. Some more trending and celebrity news for you at magic931.com.au for all the latest.
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1: 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Now.
11: Hi, I'm Phoebe Humphrey. Legislation is being introduced to Parliament this afternoon to bolster Australia's under-16 social media ban. It includes increasing fines for social media companies to $99 million and giving the eSafety Commissioner more powers. Communications Minister Annika Wells says social media companies want the laws to fail.
12: It is big tech using classic big tech tactics, doing the bare minimum and thinking that they are above domestic law. My message to big tech is this. Every effort you make to frustrate these laws will be met with our efforts to make these laws work.
11: Australia and Vanuatu have signed an agreement to strengthen strategic and security ties. The Nakamal Agreement ensures Vanuatu cannot be used for any foreign military base or infrastructure. Vanuatu's Prime Minister Jotham Napaat says

0: I'll set commitment.
1: A regional airport in New South Wales has reopened after an alleged bomb threat. The Dubbo Airport was evacuated earlier this morning with all flights halted for several hours after a threatening call. An investigation is underway. And Telstra is planning to phase out a key communication lifeline for remote Aussies. The decades-old CAN radio network will be replaced with a satellite system by November next year, with the telco claiming it's become too outdated to maintain.
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1: In sport, the Sydney Swans have confirmed Joel Armitage will be out for the rest of the AFL home and away season. Scans have confirmed he suffered a partial tear of his Achilles tendon, which will keep him sidelined for 10 weeks. Switching codes, the Blues have made five changes as they prepare to face the Maroons at Suncorp Stadium in the Origin decider next week. Brian To'o and Katoni Staggs among those dropped. And the Socceroos are in Oakland as preparations continue for their World Cup round of 32 match against Egypt on Saturday. That's the latest news and sport.
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6: Showers increasing into the evening. Then for Tuesday, you've got a shower or two and 18 across the Riverland. Wednesday has showers and a possible storm, a top of 18 once more. And for Thursday, still a shower or two, reaching 16. Tonight, we're going down to 8. And right now at the Davilly's Air Conditioning Weather Station, it's 16.
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6: G'day, g'day. How are you coping with the cold at the moment? 10 seconds ago when I was doing the weather, I saw that the overnight low tonight was 8 degrees, and my actual thought was, oh, well, that'll be fine. 8 degrees was the top during the day on Friday. Sure, it was a record for the coldest Riverland day in June. It's better than zero, right? What have they done to us? Right now, we're cozying up with Non-Stop 10 in a Row. Ray White, Riverland with all the hits. Vance Joy with some lovely feelings. And Womack and Womack up ahead too. Recently, Adelaide Metro started including Riverland bus times as part of their schedule. It's very good news for God. And Joan Osborne on that.

You don't want to muck around with Curtis, let me tell you. Olivia Rodrigo, bang on the money there for Magic 931. It's halfway through your non-stop 10 in a row thanking Ray White, Riverland. 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Maroon 5 teaming up with SZA and Blessed Union of Souls. I reckon that was a bunch of guys too. All about teamwork. It's a bit of classic Blink 182. I Miss You for Magic 931.

0: Riverexa and Faithless all across the Riverlands. Magic 931 971 for the Riverland West. And hello to any fugitives. Sounds a little uncomfortable. Maybe Benson Park can hook you up with a real flesh and blood pony. Have a nice friend. Maybe you won't commit so many crimes. That's Wanted Dead or Alive from Bon Jovi in the next 15 minutes. Magic 931 and your Fuel Watch coming up in just a sec.
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0: The latest unleaded 91 prices for the Riverland coming in between 155.5 up to 163.9. 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

0: on the Riverlands, home of the hits at Magic. When was the last time you met a Stacey? Is it possible that mums-to-be stopped naming their kids Stacey because they didn't want to hook up with Chris Collingwood? Obviously, the lead singer of Fountains of Wayne, we all know this. Just listen to that piano. It's another one of those greatest recording of all time contenders. Lots of fun from George Michael coming up in your next hour after news, sport and weather. And that's a few songs into your non-stop 10 in a row. So there's plenty of good stuff up ahead at Magic.
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2: 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Now.
12: Hello, I'm Monique Crichton. There are still too many kids on social media. That's according to the federal government, which is set to double the fines for tech companies who are not doing enough to comply with Australia's under-16 social media ban. Prime Minister Anthony Albanese introducing legislation to give the eSafety Commissioner more powers as well.
13: The reason why we want this legislation carried as soon as possible is so that we can take further action as soon as possible and we won't blink. On this, we have shown that we are determined.
12: Support for One Nation has slipped, according to a survey conducted for the

0: 14%. Time's running out to fill up the tank before the fuel excise discount is reduced. The current 32 cent a litre saving will be halved from Wednesday. But Peter Currie from the NRMA says not all servos will pass that on overnight.
1: You know, you may not notice it immediately and it may not be in full, but expect prices to start to go up later this week.
0: And Robbie Williams might be coming down under later this year, but there's another big gig on the horizon. He's joined Madonna on the list of performers for the FIFA World Cup halftime show on July 19 in New Jersey, no doubt hoping England will be in the decider.
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0: In sport, while the Socceroos are focused on the World Cup, they've announced a couple of big games in Queensland later this year. The Aussies will play Brazil in Townsville on September 25, ahead of a match in Brisbane 4 days later. For now, they've got Egypt looming in Dallas on Saturday morning our time. And Wimbledon kicks off tonight with three Aussies in opening round action. Alexander Vukic is the first cab off the rank, followed by Adam Walton and Daria Kasatkina. That's the latest in news and sport.
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6: Showers increasing into the evening. Then for Tuesday, you've got a shower or two, an 18 across the Riverland. Wednesday has showers and a possible storm, a top of 18 once more. And for Thursday, still a shower or two, reaching 16. Tonight, we're going down to 8. And right now at the Davilly's Air Conditioning Weather Station, it's 16.
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I know you love a bit of Barnsley, so we'll get to him after the latest from Gracie Abrams. Hanging out for Magic.

0: and more. 2026 tunes from Teddy Swims, Mr. Know It All at Magic 931. Hey, we know this one. I said, however, I just want a little more information. Baby, when the lights go out, every single word you now express. Five will have that for you before we wrap it up today. And for all things local news and information, you know Lockie Winnell's on the ball. Back from 6 o'clock with your headlines tomorrow morning, along with Zach and Tabby for your breakfast, thanks to Harvey Norman Renmark.
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2: Couldn't agree more. 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
3: I actually gagged at it. 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

0: Magic 931, wrapping it up today and handing over to some of the best bits of Will and Woody from 5 o'clock. I just want to do the victory lap once more. Huge get on Zach and Tabby this morning. You might have seen some photos from the AFL over the weekend of a man mouthing off against some of the footballers. That is Riverland local Tristan.
1: Yeah, there's been a few different photos, actually, and videos. It was just from the first quarter of the showdown when old mate Greasy Rochelle came over and kicked a bit of a dribbler from my pocket. And then, of course, he did his thing and tried to do a bit of showboating to the crowd and stuff, except I happened to be right in his face. And, yeah, I got up and basically just said, "What a load of bleep," and stirred him up a bit. I was just pretty much saying, you know, that was pretty arsy, mate. How the hell are you supposed to do that kind of stuff?
2: Yeah.
1: And it was actually all smiles. There's a photo of me and him looking at each other like we're just having a nice little combo.
2: Yeah, it doesn't look like you're having a go at each other at all.
1: Yeah, you know, I was getting stuck into him, but in like in a friendly way. You can sort of see everyone around us who's just got a big smile on their face.
0: Great catch, and I suppose better thank Harvey Norman Renmark in some part for that. Back from 6 o'clock tomorrow morning on your Magic Breakfast. This is
3: Australia. More Aussie than wearing your cozy because you ran out of undies. 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
15: 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Now.
17: Hello, I'm Monique Crichton. The federal government has signed a landmark agreement with Vanuatu. Prime Minister Anthony Albanese revealing both countries have agreed to protect collective and individual sovereignty, which includes Vanuatu not being used as any foreign military base.
18: Our agreement reflects and confirms Australia's role as Vanuatu's largest and most comprehensive economic, security and development partner. A responsibility that we take seriously.
17: The cost is being kept under wraps until the mid-year budget review. The Liberal Party is failing to get much traction under new leader Angus Taylor, the party's primary vote slumping to an historic low of 17%, Labor's support rising to 33%, now back above One Nation on 29%. Small business groups are stepping up their fight against proposed tax changes. They warn up to 400,000 owners and operators could be hit by planned reforms to trust distribution. Industry leaders say it would drive up costs and hurt livelihoods while also adding pressure during the cost of living crunch. Grocery suppliers have named and shamed Coles and Woolies as the worst major supermarket chains to deal with. Aldi came out on top, with suppliers calling them fair and respectful, with IGA operator Metcash coming in second. And there's talk Stevie Nicks could perform at a big celebrity wedding, while another name linked to the Travis Kelce-Taylor Swift nuptials is Ed Sheeran.
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17: In sport, a hit for the high-flying Swans, with Joel Amati ruled out for the rest of the home and away season due to a partially torn Achilles. Blues coach Laurie Daly says he'll be looking to silence the haters in next week's NRL State of Origin decider. He's made 7 changes for the Brisbane game, determined to secure the Shield.
19: If anyone thinks I'm not going to be as prepared as I've ever been to coach a footy side in this game, they'll be shocked or shouldn't be surprised.
17: That's the latest in news and sport.
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showers increasing into the evening. Then for Tuesday, you've got a shower or two and 18 across the Riverland. Wednesday has showers and a possible storm, a top of 18 once more. And for Thursday, still a shower or two, reaching 16. Tonight, we're going down to 8. And right now at the Davillies Air Conditioning Weather Station, it's 16.

You're just like my favorite song going round and round my head. Like my favorite song going round and round my head. 5 days on the front.

0: Queensland, New South Wales, and even into southwest Queensland.
1: The death toll from twin quakes in Venezuela has topped 1,450, while at least 3,000 people have been injured. Europe continues to swelter, with Germany in the grip of extreme heat, the World Health Organization linking at least 1,300 excess deaths to high temperatures over the past week or so. And Britney Spears often makes headlines, but now it's her sons, Sean Preston and Jaden James, walking the runway at Paris Fashion Week.
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1: In sport, Queensland coach Billy Slater's backed Pat Carrigan to be fit for next week's NRL State of Origin showdown. The Broncos star has been recalled for the decider despite not having played a game in over a month following ankle surgery.
4: Anyone that's been involved with him knows what sort of professional he is, and he'll be right to play.
1: Queensland's booked in a couple of dates with the Socceroos after their World Cup tournament is well and truly over. Townsville and Brisbane hosting matches between Australia and Brazil in late September. That's the latest in news and sport.
5: Over 300 Audi prizes are now even Audier, which is good news for your back pocket and your front pocket and those little pockets that you sometimes find inside other pockets. Oh, I just found $5. Audi, good difference.
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7: Showers increasing into the evening. Then for Tuesday, you've got a shower or two and 18 across the Riverland. Wednesday has showers and a possible storm, a top of 18 once more. And for Thursday, still a shower or two, reaching 16. Tonight, we're going down to 8. And right now at the Davilly's Air Conditioning Weather Station, it's 15.

0: Good afternoon, everyone. It is Will and Woody. Hope you're having a wonderful drive home, Woods.
1: Ever been to the circus in Russia, Will?
0: No.
1: You haven't?
0: No.
1: You're a well-travelled man.
0: No, I haven't. Oh, I think I've seen this story.
1: But where I want to go after the story excites me more because okay. I think the whole team is going to start fighting.
0: Oh, so, wow. That's not good.
1: You know the story. There's a circus in Russia. The fence falls when there's the tiger tamers out there. The tiger goes into the crowd. Wild.
0: Yeah, it is wild. The wildest thing about it, though, for people that haven't seen it, is the fact that a lot of people just stay seated.
1: Crazy.
0: It's like there's a couple who just sit there.
1: Russians.
0: You know what I mean? Like, it's Russia.
1: One of the wild things would happen in Russia.
0: Well, I'm sure many of them have had face-to-face encounters with a bear.
1: Sure. Yeah, oh, bears.
0: Do you know what I mean? Like,
1: they're used to dangerous wildlife. That's all you were saying there. Now, Will, where I want to get to, which I think could tear apart this team, is
0: yes.
1: I want to take you to a little hypothetical situation.
0: Okay.
1: Because I always find it interesting that most of us don't know how we would be in an emergency situation or a life and death situation. We like to think that we would be brave, but I think a lot of us would turn into cowards. So, Will, I want to run a little hypothetical with you.
0: Yes.
1: We decide to take the team to a circus in Russia.
0: Yep.
1: Okay. We're all sitting in the front row, our entire radio team.
0: Yep.
1: Okay. Now, in this hypothetical, one of us dies.
0: Oh.
1: One of us gets attacked by the tiger.
0: Okay.
1: Open discussion for the team.
0: Mm.
1: Who do we think that should be?
0: Oh, as in like we sacrifice someone.
1: We the only way for us to get out of there is to sacrifice one person in our radio team.
2: Can I go first?
1: Oh, whoa. Okay. Wow. Okay. Well,
0: on the attack, which means he's worried. He's worried.
1: Go on, Tommy.
2: Well, if I was to be sacrificised, that would just be homophobic.
1: You can't bring that into it.
0: Why not?
3: Well, I won't be bringing that into it when I throw you.
1: Or whoever I'm throwing. I won't be thinking about that.
2: Well, I would. If I was to die, I would be thinking Will's homophobic for throwing me in front of the tiger.
1: Yeah, but you're dead.
0: You're dead.
1: So you won't think of it for too long.
0: And I'm sure they'll yeah. Look, I just don't think we can take that into consideration in this.
1: Well, we can take into consideration,
0: I might get cancelled afterwards.
1: Yeah.
0: It's all that. There's a lot there.
2: Well, now if at the end of this segment you've decided to put me in front of the line, it's out there.
1: Oh, wow. Well played, actually, Tom. Now forever we are homophobes if we sacrifice Tom. Now, that is a shame. Now, I'd like to quickly say something before we go out to other people.
0: Mm-hmm.
1: I don't think it's fair to be allowing my two young girls to be raised without a father. So that's not fair. No, I would sacrifice myself. I'm someone who goes, you know what, I've had a great life. I'm 38.
0: You're a coward.
1: No, mate.
0: You'd be gone.
1: I'm not.
0: Well, for me, the choice is obvious. Annalise, where are you at?
4: I had Tom initially, but I don't want to be homophobic. So I might move to Liv.
2: Interesting for me.
1: Liv. Yeah. Okay, let's go to Liv then. So Liv, why shouldn't it be you?
5: Because then it would be misogynistic and 25% racist.
0: Not if we get Annalise to throw you.
1: True.
0: Oh, no, you're throwing the race in there. So I didn't the race factors. Yeah.
1: Race.
0: Yeah.
1: What's your main factor here?
0: We're in Russia.
1: Just who deserves to die? What's your...
0: Just who would I easily live without?
1: Should we go to EP Joe?
0: Yeah.
1: Joe.
5: If we're going off workload to do with the radio show, because the radio show lives after this event, like
0: maybe a morning period. That's a good thing to think about.
5: The show goes on. And the show doesn't go on without me.
0: Yeah, that's a fair point. Defending yourself. No one's attacked anyone yet.
5: I would love to throw a name out there.
1: Okay.
5: Like the man Daniel.
0: Wow. Wow. Who's without an intercom?
5: And I knew that before I threw him under the bus.
0: I mean, I don't even know if he's listening, to be honest. Clever. And we mentioned Mark occasionally. He's the audio producer on the show. I mean, in terms of the show going to air and the show going on, he's arguably the most pivotal cog.
1: Yeah.
0: So I think that's a pretty wild thing to be doing.
4: Darcy.
0: Yeah, sexy Darcy.
4: Sexy Darcy.
0: That's where my money is.
4: I can hold a camera. Sexy. I can post on socials. I know the passwords.
0: The cameras pretty much run themselves.
1: Last in, first out.
6: Yeah, here we go. Let's think about this, right?
0: Yeah.
6: If I'm not there, who's filming you guys getting eaten by a tiger? That's a viral video.
1: We all have iPhones.
0: No, Darcy. That's a good point.
6: Yeah. No, but you don't do it like me.
1: He knows the algorithms.
4: He knows vertical.
0: He's also the youngest.
1: Youngest is definitely a factor. Although he's lived a life. He's mates with Russell Crowe. He's worked with him.
0: Yeah.
1: Worked with Liam Hemsworth.
0: Yeah.
4: Arguably, that'd be good.
0: Oh, yeah, yeah.
4: That'd be great publicity because that for the show.
1: Oh, yeah.
4: Darcy dies and then Russell Crowe sends messages to Will and Woody.
1: That's actually... Because you're right, if Darcy
0: Russell Crowe does the eulogy at Sexy Darcy's funeral.
6: No, but then, like, that reflects poorly on you guys, that you let me get eaten.
0: It all reflects badly on us, mate. We're throwing someone to a tiger.
1: And you'll look like a hero. Darcy, forever you will be a hero. And we've got footage of him in movies and whatnot.
6: Yeah, well, I think I could take the tiger anyway, so.
4: The montage would be unbelievable.
1: Yeah, it's perfect. He's also a great actor, so he'd do a great death.
6: I'll take the tiger on. Don't even worry.
1: Don't break the hypothetical. Someone's dying here, Darcy.
0: Oh, so Darcy dies. That's what we want to do. You're also a straight white guy. So it has to happen.
4: And single.
0: And single. Wow, analyst came from a single person. Wow. knives are out.
1: Pretty much saying, no one will miss you, Darcy. That's
6: all.
0: We love you
6: too.
0: We love you, Darcy. We love you, Darcy.
7: Bill and Woody, and right now, Woods, it is the moment that everyone has been waiting for. Make us a trade.
8: Will and Woody swap me.
7: It's a trade.
8: From trash.
7: We want to go from
9: a 10-year-old psychology textbook
8: to treasure.
9: My dream item is an engagement ring so my partner can finally propose to me.
7: Let's call it book to bling. Right now, we're up to
10: it's one of those Samsung picture frames that plays music.
1: Michael, we're going to take the frame.
8: Come and make a trade. Will and Woody swap meet. Swap the deal. Keep the good energy with Glowbird.
7: Michael made that picture frame and that bit of audio there sound very unsexy, Woods, and it's not. It's just not.
1: I don't think he actually realised what he had. He doesn't have the internet because we did a quick internet search. It is a $600 Samsung picture frame that, as he said, plays music. I mean,
0: Don't fill here. That wasn't a challenge for you. I wasn't throwing to you.
1: I was leaning in.
0: I know you were trying. You're making it worse.
1: And I think it's awesome. I think speakers look cumbersome in houses.
0: Right.
1: Cumbersome, Will.
0: That's basically what it is. So it's actually an amazing speaker, incredible speaker, really. And you just get it hanging on your wall. So if you want a Bluetooth speaker in your house that's sexy, you can put a great photo in it as well.
1: Yeah.
0: It's seamless. These are blowing off the shelves.
1: Imagine someone coming over to your house and you being like, hey, why don't we set the mood? And the person going,
0: where's the sound coming from? How are you doing it?
1: I'm sorry, mate. I'm sorry to inform you, but you don't have a speaker. And you go, well, actually, I do. Boom, the music starts playing. They start searching around. Where the hell is that coming from? It's coming from the picture frame, Bozo. And that's just like ultimate. Like you have all power over that person.
0: Not that you'd want that necessarily.
1: Power.
0: So what we're going to do...
1: I've never had it.
0: If you would like that Samsung LS60D music frame.
1: $600.
0: $600. Make us a trade now. This is the second trade on our way from book to bling. We would love to hear from you. Phone lines are now open. Trade 2 of the swap meet. Or text us. It's Will and Woody.
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0: It's Will and Woody. Hope you're having a wonderful drive home. 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This time around, Woods, we are turning a psychology textbook into an engagement ring, or as we're calling it, book to bling.
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2: Now, as you said, Wilbur, we need to make a trade every single day. We currently have in our possession a Samsung music picture frame. Retails at $600. This thing is hot. It's new. It's in the box.
0: You said to me in the song just then, which I think is very true. I'm not sure if people are getting this, but it's in the box. Just sell it.
2: We're effectively saying we've got $600 right now. Make a trade for $600. Like, give us a crap item for $600.
0: That's well, not crap.
2: No, sorry.
0: Not crap.
2: Didn't mean to say crap.
0: Not crap. Keep in mind, crap. End goal here is engagement ring, and we spoke to Paris's husband, and he said he wants the engagement ring to be a minimum $10,000 ring.
2: And that's fair enough.
0: That's so it can't be crap. We've got to get from $600,000 to $10,000 somehow.
2: Exactly right. I bite thy tongue.
0: Yes.
2: Kira, what would you like for the Samsung picture frame?
3: Hey, boys. How you going?
0: Good,
2: great,
0: Kira.
2: Great, Kira.
0: Very good.
3: Okay, so mine's a little bit different. I've just moved into a house and the landscaping was not included. So I want someone to finish my landscaping, backyard and front.
2: I'm not sure if you've got the concept of what we're doing here. We're offering a Samsung picture frame that plays music, not free landscaping.
0: Kira, are you offering something?
3: Yeah, I'm offering a half-dead house plant, which I bought, not dead, but it can be revived.
0: Okay.
2: No, I appreciate that, Kira, but I'm...
0: What happened there?
2: No idea.
0: What happened there?
2: I don't know. Kira's got lost.
0: Someone to do my landscaping.
2: I think it's worth just...
0: Oh, wow.
2: Just a quick stop down here.
0: Oh, wow.
2: It's really simple.
0: Yes.
2: We have a Samsung picture frame.
0: Yes.
2: You are offering us something.
0: Make us a trade, guys.
2: That's all it is.
0: The oldest deal in to time.
2: We're not doing your
0: Make
2: landscaping.
0: Make us a trade. We'll swap you for something.
2: There's no additional stuff outside.
0: Yes.
2: It's just a straight trade.
0: Yes.
2: Brendan, what do you want to offer us?
4: How are you?
2: We're good, Brendan. We're good.
4: That's good. I have a vintage special edition Chewbacca doll. Chewie.
2: Here we go.
4: Ready for a trade.
2: We're talking life size, Brendan, or like a
4: Nah,
2: small...
4: not life size. It's maybe about, I don't know, like 20, 30 centimeters.
2: Okay, so a pretty small one, but you said limited edition and legit. How much did you pay for it? Be honest with us, Brendan.
4: I paid nothing for it.
2: Okay.
4: It was given to me.
2: By who?
0: Given to you.
2: By who?
4: Yeah. By who?
2: Yeah.
4: Let's just say.
0: Why does this need to get weird? Don't make it weird. Yeah, cool. We'll keep it in
2: a neighbor.
0: Hey, Brendan, is it legit though? Has it got like a Star Wars? Has it got the Star Wars insignia on it? You know, is it a legit Chewbacca doll or is it a bit of a knockoff? Be honest.
4: I don't know if it's a legit.
0: You got it from your neighbor. Don't know if it's legit. There's all sorts of questions there, Brendan.
2: Suspect Chewbacca doll.
0: What is going on today? I tell you what.
2: This could be a big backward step, Wilbur. Joy, save us. We've got the Samsung picture frame. It's effectively a speaker. It's awesome. What do you want to offer us for that?
5: I've got a 2015 MacBook Pro. It's fully functional. It's a bit old, but it's fully functional.
0: 2015? That's 11 years old.
2: MacBook Pro, though.
0: 11 years old.
2: How old's mine?
5: It's a 16-inch, if that helps.
2: 16-inch? It's a big display. I think a 2015 MacBook Pro that's still... Why are you wanting to give it away, Joy?
0: Bad trade.
5: I don't know. It's just been sitting there for a while.
0: No, that's bad trade. What
2: do you mean?
0: Bad trade.
2: Hang on, Will, slow down. This is a working, operating MacBook laptop. 16-inch.
0: We're currently sitting on a working, operating, still-in-the-box $650 speaker.
2: So what do you want, the half-dead plant? Or the Chewbacca doll next-door neighbour.
0: I think we can do better.
2: Yeah, but we don't have the time.
0: Do you reckon?
2: That this is the way that it works.
0: Do you reckon?
2: Hang on.
0: Do we have to make a trade today?
2: I feel like we have to make a trade.
0: I'm sitting on the speaker right now. That neither of them is appealing. That's backwards.
2: I think a laptop potentially gets more demand than a...
0: It's 11 years old. You could get a brand new laptop.
2: Yeah.
0: You get a brand new laptop for a lot, for like, would do exactly what you want. Yeah, that, that's 11 years old. It's going to die in 5 years. It's going to die in 2 years.
2: 5 years of laptop time. That's 5 years.
0: Joy, what have you predominantly used the laptop for?
5: Mostly for uni. Yeah.
0: Okay.
2: No big downloads, Joy?
5: No. I work for Clean4U. I'm throwing the charger.
0: You're throwing the... We expected the charger. Joy, how dare you?
2: Will, this is an obvious trade.
0: I feel like this is a real backward step.
2: Okay, we've got Amanda here. We've got Amanda as well. Amanda, what would you like to offer us for the Samsung picture frame that plays music?
6: I've got an IKEA couch. I've only had it for a few years. It is so cozy and comfy. You sink into it, and I don't need it anymore. And it's even got a spare cover. You can take them off and wash them.
0: People want couches.
6: People want couches.
2: You're going to agree with me. It's dark red,
6: and then you can switch it over to aqua blue.
0: Aqua blue couch.
2: Thanks, Amanda. Good sell.
0: IKEA as well. Good gear.
2: I want to talk to my colleague here.
0: Good gear at IKEA.
2: Couches are cumbersome. Second time I've said that word today. Couches, they're annoying. People have couches, I think.
0: No, they don't. You haven't looked on Marketplace in a while, my friend. Let me tell you, the couches fly off Marketplace. Good ones. Really? Fly off.
2: Really?
0: They're hard to get. A good secondhand couch is hard to get. As in, like, without paying, because the shit ones people put on their nature strip and the good ones people charge too much for.
2: Yeah, okay. I feel like this is
0: right in the sweet spot.
2: You think couch?
0: Would you rather an 11-year-old laptop or a brand new couch?
2: Laptop.
0: We differ then.
2: Where would you put the couch?
0: No, go to the laptop.
2: Where would you put the couch?
0: No, go to the laptop.
2: You reckon?
0: No, I don't. But you feel like you're strong on it. I'm not that strong on it.
2: I am strong on it. Joy.
0: That's a bad idea.
2: Joy.
5: Hi.
2: We're taking the 2015 laptop, my friend.
5: Amazing.
2: Yes, you are so welcome. No worries at all. Will was trying to bluff me there, and he thought that if he gave me the power, I'd flip.
0: I didn't think.
2: I think it's a great trade. Joy, you're going home with a Samsung picture frame, and we've got ourselves a laptop, guys. It is a working MacBook, 16-inch. Use it as a TV.
1: 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Will and Woody driving you home.
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0: Hope you're having a wonderful drive home. It is Will and Woody. You and I attempted to eat all 100,000 calories of the office mini-mart.
1: Yeah, so it's like a self-serve mini-mart here in the office. It's new, so we were very excited about it. If you need more of a description, it looks like half an aisle from like a 7-Eleven, effectively. 100,000 calories, though. Yep. We just thought, we're capable. We're two grown adults.
0: That's right.
1: We can do this.
0: Yes.
1: Now, before I play the montage of our attempt at the 100,000 calories,
0: yep.
1: I think it is worth mentioning, because it doesn't come up in the package you're about to hear, I ate double the amount of calories as
0: Not
1: you.
0: Not quite double.
1: More than double.
0: You were also the one who spewed first. So if I had to push myself that hard and spewed, then I could have done it too. Anyway, here is us eating the mini-mart.
2: Goes well. We appreciate the support.
3: Bora Markets, who are doing the mini-mart, hampering up the food that we've eaten, and they're going to give it to people who have been through the justice system.
4: And I feel good. Yeah, I feel amazing.
3: You don't look good. You don't smell good either. You went out for a big bike ride to start the day. Didn't eat lunch.
4: I'm still in my cycling kit. Got the Lycra on for the stretch of my stomach. We've had lots of chips. We've gone through two of the microwave meals.
3: Yep.
4: Excuse me. There's going to be a bit of that. The next couple of hours.
3: One of us spews, we're out.
4: So my mouth is really starting to hurt from all the chips. Dizra and Elise, you're on the stats today.
5: Yes, so you've got 426 items that you need to eat today.
4: Are you struggling?
5: The show's
4: been going for 5 minutes.
3: Feeling delirious.
4: Delirium's fine. Embrace the sugar high.
3: Bro, have another microwave meal. Have a Palmer, brother. Have a cheese and crackers.
4: I think the timing to change things up right now with the chef to put together a meal of all the stuff.
3: So much.
4: I don't care. The live stream can't smell me. Roy Sheen here, who's a chef. What items did you grab from the mini-mart for us?
6: 3 Pringles, 2 packs of Mee Goreng, and some cheese and crackers. We have a spring onion oil noodle with cheesy mash. Technically, it's pom aligote.
4: Palo Galamami.
3: Have you tried it yet?
4: Sorry, what's it called again? A polo.
6: Pom aligote.
4: I'm getting a real sugar high and I can't. My thoughts are all frazzled.
3: Pogalomami.
4: I'll put my chocolate brownie down.
6: Put it down.
4: And I'll have some pogalome.
3: If you want to view this with your own eyes, see a couple of very sick men who are steadily losing their minds. I think it's jerky 4:30.
4: My brain just is not working.
3: Oh no, mine's really slowing down.
4: Jerky 4:30 means that in the next song, we're going to be trying to crunch through as much jerky as we can. I think we're aiming for 10. I can tell you right now, we're not going to get 10.
3: 70,000 calories to go.
7: Hey, Will, Woody, it's Soph Monk here. I heard that you're going to eat a mini-mart. I am so jealous. That's been my childhood dream.
4: She is a genuine legend. Sophie Monk.
3: Legend.
4: She's outstanding.
3: She's a legend.
4: She's a legend. I just feel so delirious.
3: I'm moving the plot.
5: So you've eaten over 9 packets of chips combined.
3: We'll celebrate with the caramel
4: Here we go.
3: Why wouldn't we?
4: Here we go.
3: Let's keep it ticking, baby.
4: And down it goes, down the hatch.
3: We are losing the plot.
4: Caramello. Koala. My heart is pounding hard. It feels like it's going to explode out of my chest. The producers have organised a special guest for us.
8: Hello, guys. It is Ariane Titmus here, and I am cheering you on for your Olympic gold moment.
3: I'm a bit delirious. Is this actually Ariane Titmus?
8: It is.
4: It's not an illusion. It's not an illusion.
3: What more with her up next? My thoughts are not with me. They're with my family. Oh no!
4: Spit! It was a spit! No! I just spat. Let's do the quiz. On we go.
3: You gonna pass one of those caramello koalas? I don't mind if I do. Oh, couple of fresh ones. Caramello koalas.
4: Caramello. Sing it with me, Cara.
3: No, koala.
8: Koala.
3: Cara.
8: Yes.
3: Sorry, Kate. I'm so sorry, Cara. Cara.
8: All right.
3: Cara, here we go.
4: Okay. Here we go.
3: And I think we're going pretty well.
4: We're doing beautifully.
3: Just about to wash it down with another caramello.
4: Koala.
3: Koala, let's go, let's go, let's go.
2: I'm going to be honest, the wheels are coming off. The rule is one of us vomits and we're both gone.
5: So far, you have consumed just under 10% of the mini-mart. 9,083 calories. Will is in such delirium. He's so sweaty. Woody is like ripping the bucket that he has in front of him. That's gone. Woody's just vomited.
2: He's gone.
1: I've vomited in a goddamn live stream. I don't think we can call that a spit.
4: You're so sweaty.
1: It's like we're in a sauna.
2: Oh, no.
1: I think it's all going to come now.
2: Woody's fading into the sunset. He won't be finishing the show.
1: Look, I'm embarrassed.
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22: Showers increasing into the evening. Then for Tuesday, you've got a shower or two and 18 across the Riverland. Wednesday has showers and a possible storm, a top of 18 once more. And for Thursday, still a shower or two, reaching 16. Tonight, we're going down to 8. And right now at the Nobilis Air Conditioning Weather Station, it's 14.
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20: It's been a long day. 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
24: You want a wine? 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
25: Absolutely.
24: Rip in.
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20: And Tom.
25: Mel had a night away.
24: By herself?
25: By herself. Yeah, this. And this is the thing I want to get into, because okay. A lot of people are like, that's weird.
24: When you're married to Tom, maybe it's not weird.
20: Cheaper than therapy and way less professional.
25: Yes, that's right. It's Chat GNT. Cheers, guys.
24: Cheers.
25: With Georgie and Tom.
24: Hey, that's us.
25: Yeah.
24: Got to remember to say our names.
25: I've never been an anchor, mate. I don't know how to do that job.
24: Nah, you're doing well. Thank you. Love not doing it, so thank you.
25: A massive show coming up. I got a trip coming up and I'm a bit nervous about it. because if it was just me, I'd be okay. But there's kids and stuff like that. I want to get into it.
24: Fair enough.
25: Get your travel advice.
24: And then Are You Saying Something is back. This one is a real life thing that happened recently that blew my mind.
25: These are life's little conundrums, right?
24: Yeah. And it's, are you going to say something like, hey, you shouldn't have done that? Or do you just let it go?
25: All right, let's get into it next. We're Chat GNT.
20: Magic 931.

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0: So, we've got a family holiday coming up soon.
1: So exciting. You're going to Bali?
0: 7 nights, Bali in the Grand Hyatt Nusa Dua.
1: Oh, cool.
0: So we're not slumming it.
1: Nah.
0: We're not going to Ubud. We're not getting any monkey bites on the face. We're not getting any sepsis. Nothing
1: but
0: like that.
1: Are you really in Bali if you don't visit some monkeys?
0: Get bitten by a monkey.
1: Yeah.
0: If you don't get robbed or bitten by a monkey, are you really in Bali?
1: Exactly.
0: So I'm not excited at all. Everyone's going, this will be great, a family holiday, oh, you deserve it. There's no break when you're on holiday with two young children.
1: Someone once said to me, a holiday with kids is just a change of scenery.
0: Thank you. But you got less support. You have less. You don't have your friends or your family members to help out with babysitting. You don't have any of the toys that you would usually use at home.
1: So true.
0: You don't have regular routine or like, if I'm...
1: You're naming things that, like, I'm like, well, yeah, I've never thought of any of that.
0: Apart from the work side of it,
1: yeah.
0: It feels like a lot of work. The 6-hour plane trip
1: yeah.
0: with two kids, how is that going to work? Are we going to buy them all headphones?
1: Yes, probably. The only way to survive, and there'll be someone listening that goes, oh, we didn't need to do that. But for me, the only way to survive was screens. And our kids know that they get unlimited screens on airplanes. They don't get screens anywhere else, really, other than TV.
0: But my 2-year-old doesn't really get locked into the TV for too long. I reckon 5 minutes max.
1: Totally. How about right? 2-year-old? 2-year-old,
0: oh,
1: like,
0: 2-year-olds.
1: She will watch it for 2 seconds and then comes out and goes, Mom! And I'm like, oh, just watch TV.
0: Just sit there.
1: Just try and sit and
0: Daddy
1: relax.
0: Needs his small screen time.
1: Yeah.
0: You look at the big screen.
1: Yes.
0: And so I don't know how we're going to fill 6 hours. She's reaching peak 2-year-old as
1: yeah,
0: well.
1: Yeah, that's
0: She's hitting her brother. She's biting. She's grabbing.
1: So I will say she's that's scary. Kind of, yes, we're trying to save money because we just bought a house. But we're also at that time with Elsie where traveling with that age sucks.
0: Yeah.
1: So
0: my wife booked this.
1: Oh,
0: she
1: did
0: booked
1: she?
0: It. She booked, I had no say in it.
1: Really?
0: But I'm expected to go and do half of the work.
1: So she just went and booked it.
0: She bloody booked it.
1: That's interesting.
0: Because her friend is coming with us
1: yeah,
0: as a couple. So it's two couples.
1: And how many,
0: and
1: what
0: four,
1: are their kids?
0: And 4 kids. Same sort of age.
1: That's pretty good.
0: 2 and 5. Look, in the ideal scenario, the plane trip is good. And
1: yep.
0: then we get some like couple time. There's
1: yes.
0: a kids club. We put him in there.
1: Right.
0: But we went to the doctor because
1: uh-huh.
0: we're like, Mel's like, oh, we need our travel shots. I'm
1: oh,
0: like,
1: yeah.
0: I didn't even think of that.
1: Yeah.
0: Hep A and something else, tetanus or something.
1: Yeah.
0: And then she's like, okay, so there's dengue fever. So you need to slather them with mozzie. I haven't thought about dengue fever.
1: Mate.
0: She's like, don't drink the water and brush your teeth. Use a different one. I'm going to forget.
1: Oh, yeah.
0: Try and tell a 2-year-old not to drink the pool water.
1: And when you're
0: or
1: like,
0: the shower water.
1: Shower,
0: or
1: yeah,
0: the bath
1: yeah.
0: water.
1: Yeah.
0: She loves drinking bath water. That's
1: yeah.
0: like her favourite thing to do.
1: Because even when we went to Fiji, Louis and Max, they were maybe 1 and 2.5, like around that. And Max got hand, foot and mouth from
0: oh,
1: the kids'
0: don't
1: club.
0: No.
1: And then we all got funny belly. Louis particularly diarrhea from the water because he can't have the water. And they give us bottles of water and we do our best, but
0: yeah.
1: like he's in the bath going, woo, sucking on a washer. You're like, what? How are you meant to stop that? So Fiji was a good test. We were like, great holiday, except far out, everyone got sick. So I'm not allowed to go to Bali. Half my family are going to be there and I'm going to be sitting in Brisbane.
0: So you're not going to go?
1: No, we're not.
0: Well, I'm going to go through with it.
1: Okay.
0: What if I pull out? How annoyed? Is that a sackable offence? How annoyed would Mel be?
1: Yeah.
0: If I just go, no, I can't go. I'm not going.
1: Mate.
0: Stay home.
1: That's breakup territory. You can't be doing that. You cannot be doing that. You're going to Bali, all right?
0: All right.
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1: Now, the sound of nothing. Now that we've given our tech team a heart attack, let's play some new music instead. Taylor Swift, I Knew It, I Knew You.
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0: This man makes its own alcohol and he's been getting accidentally drunk for 10 years.
1: What do you mean?
0: It's true. I kind of think...
1: accidentally?
0: This would be kind of good when you're young and then be like a hellscape when you're older.
1: Okay.
0: So like, let's say you're 25.
1: Hmm.
0: Like, amazing. You just go out to the pub and you're just always drunk.
1: Yes.
0: But how long can you do that for?
1: Well, then also you'd never know the feeling of sober, you know?
0: Sounds really good. Sounds good. Too good to be true. Eric Polan has been appearing drunk for nearly 10 years without consuming a single drop of alcohol. The Nova Scotia man has auto brewery syndrome. Well, this is made up.
1: Canadian?
0: Well, Nova Scotia.
1: Yeah.
0: Auto brewery syndrome, a rare condition where the gut produces ethanol faster than his metabolism can clear it.
1: Oh, so he's eating and drinking normal stuff.
0: Same stuff. But he's producing ethanol in his tum-tum.
1: I wonder how he figured this out. Wonder if he blew into a, a breathalyzer.
0: Yeah.
1: And he's like, I haven't had anything. And they're like, yeah, you have.
0: Imagine trying to prove that in court.
1: Yeah. Well, that's why he's got the, what is it, brewery disease?
0: Yeah. Auto brewery syndrome. They're like, well, this is weird. What do we call this bloody disease? I don't know. He's like an automatic brewery. There it is.
1: Auto brewery.
0: So according to reports from 2026, Poland's symptoms include slurred speech and smelling like alcohol.
1: Wow.
0: Yeah, there's a few people around here like that.
1: There's a few co-workers,
0: I think, that's got this auto brewery syndrome.
1: There will be so many people coming out now going, I've got auto brewery syndrome. No,
0: sorry, officer, I've got auto brewery syndrome.
1: Yeah, I'm going to use that if I get done.
0: They always pop up around State of Origin time, those auto brewery syndrome people.
1: Interesting.
0: Like 50,000 of them at Suncorp.
1: Yes.
0: There are fewer than 100 documented cases of this syndrome. It's caused by an imbalance of gut microorganisms where fungi and bacteria decide to turn a person's body into a literal brewery.
1: Wow.
0: I know.
1: I wonder if he's the only known case.
0: Well, there's only under 100.
1: Okay.
0: 100 on Earth.
1: Wow.
0: So, like, it would get pretty old by the time you're, like, 60 and you're like, I've had enough of this.
1: Imagine, like, trying to get a girlfriend even. Like, you're just a drunk all the time. Like, who you would get someone who's not great.
0: You can't work. How could you work?
1: Yeah, what couldn't sort of job? You couldn't do a forklift, you know?
0: Oh, no.
1: That might have been on his list of careers.
0: The lofty heights.
1: I wanted to be a forklift
0: Couldn't
1: driver.
0: Be a driving instructor.
1: Nah.
0: Couldn't operate heavy machinery.
1: Exactly.
0: Couldn't be a surgeon.
1: No.
0: You know, he could basically just work in radio. That's all he could do.
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1: Magic 9-3-1.
2: Oh God, my God, how she getting me? Either we'll never get it right or it's meant to be. My ego, her pride, some recipe. We are biggest fans and our own worst enemies. Ain't shy, let the whole world know. Have them tuned in to the blow by blow. She move, I move, let her go, I go. Stir it up, stand back.

0: Yes, that's right. ChatGPT down for another week.
1: Yes. Now, I've got a titty bit. I don't know if it's a titty bit, but it's just something interesting I need to throw at you.
0: Bring the tit bit.
1: So, obviously, you would know, because it's big news, Travis Kelce and Taylor Swift are wedded very soon.
0: How soon are we talking? August?
1: July 3.
0: In New York.
1: So what's interesting is obviously they got a lot of friends, but you don't want to have a wedding with like 1,000 people because like you can't.
0: What's the limit you reckon with a celebrity?
1: So the word is she wants to keep it at 150. That would be so hard with those two, I reckon. But they've got a rule. No ring, no bring. This is how they're keeping the numbers down. If you are not married or engaged to your partner, they are not invited.
0: You can't bring them?
1: Nah.
0: Wow.
1: So if you are friends with Taylor, oh, wait, Mel's got a ring.
0: Yes.
1: You are engaged.
0: Yes, we are.
1: So she'd be fine. Taylor and Travis are not allowing any de factos.
0: Wow. So you and James, your husband, can still go?
1: We could still go. You just got to have a ring on the finger.
0: Perfect. How long until she separates from this dunce, you think? Because I would give it 12
1: May.
0: To 18 months because he is a simpleton.
1: Yeah, but...
0: He really is.
1: Oh, yeah, he is. I see his little podcast bits pop up and I'm like, oh, I love him because he's so dumb. No, he's great. I think...
0: Is it like a cat with a little mouse?
1: Maybe.
0: Just tapping him around a bit, like, you know, can lead him wherever she wants to lead him.
1: Yeah, it's interesting too. Like, she's so clever and smart, I reckon. She was talking about...
0: I would say crafty.
1: Crafty. She wrote, you know, one of her songs, Elizabeth Taylor, she talks about writing that song. She was like, oh, I was in the car with Travis and I was just telling him about Elizabeth Taylor and how amazing she was and all the things she's achieved. I'm like, when you're having that discussion with Travis, is he like, yeah, cool.
2: Yeah, she really gave 100%.
1: Yeah.
2: And got to hand it to her and the boys for getting the job done.
0: What?
1: That's what he'd be thinking.
2: She really scored some touchdowns in her career, didn't she? Yeah.
1: Yeah. So it's an interesting
0: matchup. Have you ever dated a footy player?
1: I went on a date with a footy player, but he wasn't like a Bronco.
0: Yeah, yeah, yeah.
1: When I was living in Sydney, he was club rugby, this guy. So it was like, you know, high up in that.
0: But the rugby players are...
1: Holy moly, the dumbest dude. Can't even remember his name now. I went on the date and halfway through the date, I was like, get me out
0: really?
1: Of here.
0: Did he you smoke bomb?
1: No, we went up to pay. It was Vietnamese.
0: Yeah.
1: And he went, you know, like, I think the dude has to pay for that first date.
0: Yeah. Yep.
1: And he goes, split it. And I was like, you're not the man for me. And then he wonders why there was no second date.
0: So
1: I was
0: weird.
1: Like, dude, you're the worst. And no personality. And we met like drunk in a nightclub. And he's like, do you want to go out? And he was a friend of a friend. And I was like, yeah, sure. And then I was like, oh, that was a bad idea. No. So look, not all footy players are like that. But I mean, he sounds a little bit like Travis Kelce.
0: So Travis Kelce just paid on the first date.
1: That must have been it. Got Taylor across the line.
0: That's so weird.
1: Yeah. You know, she's worth $2 billion now. She's cracked the two. Highest earning female musician of all time.
0: That is, I mean, she's the new Elizabeth Taylor, isn't she?
1: She is. It's great.
0: If she does acting, she will be.
1: Yeah.
0: Can she act? I mean, she's acting like she's in love with Kelce. I mean,
1: she's done a little bit before.
0: Oh, gosh. All right. Thanks for listening. Great show. Again, find us on the socials. We would really appreciate your support on Instagram.
1: Also, on the platforms that you listen to us on, you can hit follow on there and you can also comment. There's been some funny little comments saying, I love this pod or whatever.
0: Yes.
1: Do a bit of that.
0: I get people on my Instagram DMing me privately going, hey, and commenting on the content. I'm like, put it up. Comment on the post. It helps. And they're
1: thanks.
0: Like, okay. So, yeah.
1: Yeah.
0: Go for it.
1: Don't forget, you can grab us anytime by downloading the iHeart app for free and searching ChatGNT.
0: See you next week.
1: Bye. Bye.
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10: 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Then for Tuesday, you've got a shower or two and 18 across the Riverland. Wednesday has showers and a possible storm, a top of 18 once more. And for Thursday, still a shower or two, reaching 16. Tonight, we're going down to 8. And right now at the Davilly's Air Conditioning Weather Station, it's 15.
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9: Showers increasing into the evening. Then for Tuesday, you've got a shower or two and 18 across the Riverland. Wednesday has showers and a possible storm, a top of 18 once more. And for Thursday, still a shower or two, reaching 16. Tonight, we're going down to 8. And right now at the Davilly's Air Conditioning Weather Station, it's 15.
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11: Showers increasing into the evening. Then for Tuesday, you've got a shower or two and 18 across the Riverland. Wednesday has showers and a possible storm, a top of 18 once more. And for Thursday, still a shower or two, reaching 16. Tonight, we're going down to 8. And right now at the Nobilis Air Conditioning Weather Station, it's 14.
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1: Hot takes, Woods. We had a lot of fun doing this. Finley.
2: My hot take is that matcha by itself is absolutely revolting.
3: Couldn't agree more.
4: I agree.
1: Couldn't agree more. What a waste of time.
2: I actually gagged at it.
3: Yeah, it's disgusting.
1: And it's also like so $16.
2: Yeah. I know.
3: Gen Z are convincing themselves it tastes good because it's so good for you. It's disgusting.
1: Matcha will forever be the nail in Gen Z's coffin in terms of culture. As far as I'm concerned.
3: And we'll end it there.
1: There's another hot take.
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10: Showers increasing into the evening. Then for Tuesday, you've got a shower or two and 18 across the Riverland. Wednesday has showers and a possible storm atop of 18 once more. And for Thursday, still a shower or two, reaching 16. Tonight, we're going down to 8. And right now at the Nobilis Air Conditioning Weather Station, it's 14.
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8: Magic weather.
9: A possible shower for us today, then on Wednesday, showers and a possible storm getting up to 18. Thursday, a shower or two reaching 16, and Friday with a partly cloudy top of 15. 18's the top today. And right now at the Nivellis Air Conditioning Weather Station, it's 14.
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10: A possible shower for us today. Then on Wednesday, showers and a possible storm getting up to 18. Thursday, a shower or two reaching 16. And Friday, with a partly cloudy top of 15. 18's the top today. And right now at the Bibbilly's Air Conditioning Weather Station, it's 13.
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0: Really? It's Will and Woody keeping you up.
1: Lizzie Hu is here in the studio with me. And Lizzie, just before the song there, I was telling you that me and my wife, Mim, are having a role-playing romantic dinner this
2: weekend. Beautiful. Wow.
1: It's pretty exciting.
2: It is exciting.
1: We're pumped. We've had two kids. This is actually the first night. So we're going to have dinner and then we're going to have a night away from the kids.
2: Wow.
1: And this is the first time we've done this since the birth of our latest child, Murphy.
2: Okay. And that was eight months ago.
1: Okay,
2: this is exciting.
1: It's super exciting. But we just thought to add a little bit of spark to the whole thing, it'd be kind of cool if we rocked up to the dinner separately and played characters.
2: Okay.
1: Met each other for the first time.
2: I kind of love this. About that.
1: Yeah, I'm pumped.
2: Yeah.
1: So I just thought while I've got you here in the studio, and so many people have reached out to the radio show with suggestions about...
2: Who are you going to play?
1: Actually, I will play some audio here. So it came down to, after seriously like so many suggestions from people, the two most popular choices were vampire.
2: What?
1: Yeah, vampire's pretty rogue. I mean, the main person who was behind vampire was producer Annalise out there because she's just obsessed with...
3: Love vampires, sexy.
2: Really?
1: You're getting almost like quite emotionally attached to it.
3: Yeah, because you think about them as Edward Cullen, Damon Salvatore.

0: replacing snores with laughs. It's Will and Woody keeping you up.
1: Will is away sick today, so Lizzie Hu is in the studio with me. And Lizzie, I said to you before the song there that I've got a very personal question for you.
2: Yeah, I'm ready.
1: And again,
2: bracing myself.
1: I haven't really run this by the producer, so it might also be a tiny bit inappropriate. So
2: if
1: it's received that way, we can just move on.
2: Okay, ask me and I'll answer or I won't answer.
1: Okay.
2: No, I won't.
1: Perfect. Have you ever done a bush wee? Okay, not inappropriate to ask that?
2: Not inappropriate.
1: Okay, great. Perfect.
2: Yeah.
1: Let's go into it. How often do you...
2: Bush pee?
1: Do you bush wee?
2: Well, if I'm hiking or on a bush walk, only way. You get your friend to do lookout.
1: Perfect.
2: And you go and pop a squat, as you would say.
1: Perfect. Okay, yeah. Very comfortable question. I just wasn't sure how you were going to respond to
2: it. Oh, okay.
1: Because this leads me to some advice that I gave to my daughter, Remy. So... I can be guilty of doing wees in the backyard.
2: Oh.
1: At home?
2: Lemon tree.
1: Well, there's no lemon tree.
2: Okay.
1: So there's no real excuse for it outside of laziness.
2: Mm.
1: Just feels like sometimes you're in the backyard, the toilet's all the way inside.
2: Okay.
1: You do a wee in the backyard.
2: Yep.
1: Anyway, my 3.5-year-old daughter, she saw me doing a wee outside.
2: Mm-hmm.
1: She's obviously got questions. She says, "Dad, what are you doing? That's not a toilet."
2: Yeah.
1: "That's not a toilet.
2: That's
1: what
2: fair.
1: Are you doing,
2: That's
1: Dad?"
2: That's a fair comment.
1: And so it's a totally fair comment. Yep. Do you know what I mean? So, but I had a moment as a father and, you know, I'm trying to be a father who is progressive and not sticking to gender norms. And I was like, do you know what? It's kind of wrong that I think men doing bush wees is seen as, you know, sometimes totally fine.
2: Yeah.
1: Whereas if women do a bush wee, maybe a little bit more controversial. And I thought, I'm going to teach my daughter how to do a bush wee.
2: Great.
1: Right? Strong parenting.
2: Yeah.
1: So I was like, "Come over here. It's called a bush wee. And there are and there are situations in your life where you're going to need to do a bush wee."
2: Great.
1: So I taught her. Obviously, it's a little bit harder for women to do a bush wee.
2: Yes.
1: Like for a guy, it's just
2: easy.
1: Easy, right? Mm. You need to hang off a tree.
2: Yeah.
1: Is that the technique that you...
2: Yeah, that's what we do. Hang off a tree, legs spread.
1: Yeah, right, yeah.
2: Hoping for a strong stream.
1: Yeah, right. I needed you there that day to run my daughter through it. So I did my best to teach her. We were doing that, like, so you hold the bottom of the tree, you lean back, you do the wee, and I was like, "This is great. This is a bush wee, Remy, and there'll be times in your life where you have to do it. And if anyone says that you can't do that, just tell them to bugger off."
2: Okay.
1: Because you should be allowed to do it, right? Okay, so I thought I'd nailed... parenting. Okay.
2: Right.
1: And you have those moments where you're like, "I've just been a great dad today."
2: Right.
1: The next
2: Good
1: week.
2: For you.
1: Thank you. Mm. Thank you, Lizzie. The next week, my wife picked up my daughter from kinder.
2: Yep.
1: And
2: yep.
1: And every and it's never a good moment when the teacher says, "Hey, can we have a quick chat?"
2: Oh, no.
1: And you know, we've had a few of those chats throughout Remy's kinder experience, and the kinder teacher pulled my wife over and said, "Hey, it's not a big deal, but your daughter today, your daughter went and did a wee outside when we were all playing outside." And my wife immediately was like, that's my husband. He wees in the backyard. She's just copying him. And she said, "Okay, that's fine. But it is a little bit of a problem when then she says, no, it's fine. I'm doing a bush wee and I'm allowed to do bush wees."
2: And there are times in my life and people will say, "Don't do this, but I'm allowed."
3: Michelle Laurie here. And if true crime lives rent-free in your head, then this is for you.
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19: A possible shower for us today, then on Wednesday, showers and a possible storm getting up to 18. Thursday, a shower or two reaching 16. And Friday, with a partly cloudy top of 15. 18's the top today. And right now at the Nobilis Air Conditioning Weather Station, it's 14.
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7: A possible shower for us today. Then on Wednesday, showers and a possible storm getting up to 18. Thursday, a shower or two reaching 16. And Friday, with a partly cloudy top of 15. 18's the top today. And right now at the Bivoli's Air Conditioning Weather Station, it's 13.
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7: Magic weather.
1: A possible shower for us today. Then on Wednesday, showers and a possible storm getting up to 18. Thursday, a shower or two reaching 16. And Friday, with a partly cloudy top of 15. 18's the top today. And right now at the Bibbilees Air Conditioning Weather Station, it's 13.
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8: A possible shower for us today. Then on Wednesday, showers and a possible storm getting up to 18. Thursday, a shower or two reaching 16. And Friday, with a partly cloudy top of 15. 18's the top today. And right now at the Bibberley's air conditioning weather station, it's 13.
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9: With the latest, I'm Lockie Whittle. Drink drivers continue to be caught by Riverland Police. Loxton Police stopped a Hyundai sedan on Tower Drive Saturday evening in Loxton, where the driver from the same town allegedly returned a positive blood alcohol reading of 0.102. She was issued with a 6-month immediate loss of licence notice and will be summoned to appear in court at a later date. Also over the weekend, local officers reported 3 drivers on separate occasions for driving with illicit substances in their system. Each driver received a 3-month immediate loss of licence notice and may be summoned to appear in court at a later date pending results of drug analysis. Rising costs of road maintenance and further asset renewal sees Southern Valley Council residents facing a 9.6% rate increase. Council now has the budget out for consultation, which outlines a $4.5 million capital works program, along with resheeting of approximately 42.5 kilometres of unsealed roads. The proposed rate increase comes as councils say they are facing rising costs of providing services and maintaining infrastructure, as well as increased asset renewal requirements identified through recent condition assessments and revaluations. A surplus of $170,000 is on the current forecast for council, together with a reduction in borrowings. Locals can have their say through to the 15th of July. And a major public art event is set to draw visitors to the Riverland this August. The impressive hot air balloon sculptures known as Sky Whales will take flight over Loxton as part of a national tour. The sunrise launch at the Loxton Oval is set for the 9th of August and will offer a rare chance to see the large-scale artworks inflated, weather permitting, lifted into the Riverland sky. The event will also see a full day of community activities with a street party on East Terrace featuring workshops, live music and family attractions. Now you're up to date. I'm Lockie Winnell.
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11: Morning, I'm Jackie Lim. It's the last day of the government's full fuel excise discount before the reduction is halved tomorrow, but the consumer watchdog's warning servos they'll be fined if prices are hiked by more than 16 cents a litre. The current discount is saving drivers an estimated $18 a tank, but that'll dip to $9 when the change rolls through. It's been revealed younger Aussies cop higher rates of discrimination in the workplace than their older counterparts. Research shows 30% of workers aged between 18 and 29 have experienced discrimination or harassment at work over the past year. Diversity Council Australia's Dr. Rose Dalmada Remedios says it's significantly higher than other groups.
12: They're also more likely to face workplace sexual harassment and everyday exclusion, like being ignored, left out of work social gatherings, or having assumptions made about their abilities.
11: And the US has agreed to stand down after trading missile strikes with Iran. Both sides have accused each other of violating terms of a ceasefire. Meanwhile, Donald Trump claims Tehran has requested a meeting to take place in Doha tomorrow.
10: Vineyard and Views at the Berry Hotel Balcony Bar. 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
11: In sport, Melbourne coach Stephen King has provided an update on Brody Majacek. His recovery continues after suffering a fractured neck in the King's birthday clash with Collingwood. King telling Seven he's likely to be in his neck brace for another month.
13: And then we'll just reassess where he's at. He's, clearly his season's done now, but we're just so thankful that he's up and about and walking. It was so close to being an absolute tragedy.
11: And England skipper Ben Stokes leaves international cricket on a losing note, New Zealand winning the third and deciding test by 160 runs. That's the latest in news and sport.
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15: Magic weather.
16: Partly cloudy across the Riverland today. Tomorrow showers and a possible storm. A shower or two and partly cloudy Thursday, and then Friday becoming cloudy with a slight chance of a shower.
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16: Good morning, Zach.
17: Morning, Tabby. How are you going?
16: Yeah, feeling good. Feeling a lot less swollen today.
17: Yeah, that was a bit of a crazy situation you had there.
16: Yeah, if you missed it, we'll update you in the next few minutes. But we got a chockers show today. Zach, you've managed to hit up all of the RFL venues in the Riverland and you've narrowed it down.
17: I finally made it to number 6, Loxton FC, on the weekend.
16: Beautiful.
17: And I will be going down to my top 3. Looking forward to that.
16: Cool. We've also got TikTok Tuesday, something that I feel like makes the Riverland go round, as well as Tabby the Tight Ass.
17: And I also have a little bit of an update on my beautiful little chicken, Egg Sheeran.
16: Oh, remember the mascot, Egg Sheeran?
17: I know, crazy, wasn't it?
16: yeah, that plenty more. Plus, we're going to check in on Channel 10 this morning. Hope you're having a beautiful start to your Tuesday morning. It's 6 past 6 on the Riverland's home of the hits. Thanks to Harvey Norman Renmark.

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1: Legends has taken it a bit far, I'd say.
0: Tabby, how is your allergies going, by the way?
1: Well, we're going to check in on this next because yesterday I thought I would have to go to the emergency room.
0: Oh, that's a bit dramatic.
1: No, seriously. Oh, it was getting pretty bad halfway through the show, but I'll tell you all about it up next after Ella Langley. It's 6:09 on Magic.

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1: I was having a bit of a nightmare yesterday.
0: Yes.
1: I don't know what happened, but I was seeming to have some sort of allergic reaction on my eyes.
0: Yes.
1: They went all scaly and red, and when I tried to put like Vaseline on them, they would sting. And we tried to narrow it down to, have I got an adult onset cashew allergy? Have I got contact dermatitis? There was even a couple of pink eye and conjunctivitis accusations.
0: Pink eye, yeah.
1: Yeah, no, nothing like that occurred.
0: I noticed by about 7 o'clock you started getting the rush as well.
1: Yes.
0: 7:30 your back started getting itchy, and I was just like, ooh, what's going on
1: here? I know, and like, I felt like maybe I had like a parasite in me or something. But just shout out to the Berry Plaza Pharmacy with the hookup for the antihistamines.
0: You got a parasite right next to you every single day.
1: I know. Well, today it all seems to be all right. I can see out my eyeballs. There's a little bit of dry skin on the eyes, but I think I'll be just fine, Zach.
0: And I'm devastated because I look awful today, you know.
1: I know. How's that for timing? Ugh.
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4: On this day next, the 30th of June, celebrating the birthday of someone who has the world's most iconic face tattoo. 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
1: It's time to find out what happened on this day, the 30th of June.
0: On this day, the 30th of June, as you mentioned, it is National Ice Cream Soda Day.
1: And how do we celebrate such a holiday?
0: You throw some ice cream in some soda.
1: Yeah, if this was Australia, it would be called National Spider Day. Do have some Australian birthdays to celebrate today. 41 years old today, Michael Phelps. Hugh Sheridan, 41 as well, from SA, allegedly.
0: I'm going to have to stop you there. Michael Phelps is American, the American swimmer.
1: Oh, for goodness sake.
0: Yeah.
1: Whatever.
0: Yeah, sorry.
1: American, a shmerican, who cares? This person is definitely Australian. 48 years old today, Ben Cousins.
0: Yeah, he's done very well.
1: Yeah, I mean, I still call him a disgrace West Coast player, but I think he made redemption with his appearance on Dancing with the Stars last year.
0: And also this legend here.
2: Hot potato, hot potato.
1: Not Greg, but the guitar player, Murray.
0: Yes.
1: Murray, the Red Wiggle, the OG Red Wiggle as well.
0: Yeah, there's so many OGs. Also, Mr. Glenn Shorrock, 82 years old, from a little river band. He went to my high school. Shorrock,
1: did he?
0: Yeah.
1: Well, I must have gone there 155 years ago.
0: Yeah, that's exactly right. 82 years old today.
1: And finally, turning 31 years old, Baby No Money, who is someone that you're trying to figure out how to say his name. Spelt BBNO dollar sign.
0: Yeah, I thought it was Baby No Dollars.
1: Baby No Dollars.
0: Yeah.
1: Same, same. What about the events that happened on this day, Zach?
0: So today in 1859, Jean Louis Gravelet, known as Emily Blondin, became the first daredevil to walk across the Niagara Falls on a tightrope.
1: How about that? And that's what happened on this day, the 30th of June, end of financial year as well. Today, it's Magic 931.

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1: And a potential cut was going to take place today, and we're going to find out whether or not we can still watch all of our favourite free-to-air TV shows.
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3: With the latest, I'm Lucky Whittle. Less than 48 hours before the scheduled switch off, Network 10 will stay on local free-to-air TV screens for now. Local broadcaster Win and Network 10 have made a short-term agreement, seeing the programming stay on air for 3 months. The extension is hoped to give more time for the parties to strike a longer-term deal as the local broadcaster looks to address structural challenges. The driver of a Tesla clocked at 150 kilometres per hour in a 100 zone at Annandale has been hit with a significant fine and has lost his licence. Around 4 p.m. Saturday, police were conducting speed detection duties at Halfway House Road when they detected the speeding driver. The man from the Adelaide Hills copped fines totalling $1,954 and was issued with a 6-month immediate loss of licence notice. The decline of the region's wine industry has been outlined further as figures from the recent harvest are further unpacked. As reported in the Advertiser recently, the nation's largest grape-growing cooperative and Riverland-based CCW delivered 110,000 tonnes this year, which at their peak delivered over 200,000 tonnes. Low prices for fruit remains a major factor impacting the region, combined with high production costs and hot conditions observed over harvest as all factors behind the drop-off. Total tonnages for the Riverland region are expected to be further known soon. However, early indications suggest numbers will be lower than previous vintages. Looking at sport, and Riverland hockey has seen the top teams show their strength yet again. Wakery were too good for Loxton, winning 5-1 in the recent round played over the weekend. While in the other A-men's match, Berry recorded a strong win over Sunraysia, 6-1. In the women's A-grade, it was Sunraysia that got the win, 3-0 over Berry. Now you're up to date. I'm Lockie Whittle.
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4: Morning, I'm Jackie Lim. Servos are expected to be bustling today before fuel prices lift by 16 cents from tomorrow, some major cities reporting prices below $1.50. The consumer watchdog is warning there'll be fines for businesses hiking prices by more than necessary when the change rolls through. The Federal Health Minister has conceded the PBS is under increasing pressure. Billion-dollar companies reportedly demanding higher prices for their products, leaving customers and patients caught in the middle. Mark Butler telling Seven the system needs to improve.
5: We'd like to see it happen more quickly, and we're doing a lot of work with industry and patient groups on that.
4: A stinging courtroom loss for Donald Trump, with the US Supreme Court throwing out his appeal against a finding he sexually assaulted and defamed a former journalist. It means the president will have to pay $7 million in damages to Jean Carroll, who accused him of raping her during the 1990s. And DFAT is urging Aussies heading to Europe to escape the winter gloom to brace for up to 6-hour queues upon their arrival. It's due to the new entry and exit system the EU has imposed.
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4: In sport, Melbourne coach Stephen King has provided an update on Brody Majacek. His recovery continues after suffering a fractured neck in the King's birthday clash with Collingwood. King telling Seven he's likely to be in his neck brace for another month.
7: And then we'll just reassess where he's at. He's clearly, his season's done now, but we're just so thankful that he's up and about and walking. It was so close to being an absolute tragedy.
4: And England skipper Ben Stokes leaves international cricket on a losing note, New Zealand winning the third and deciding test by 160 runs. That's the latest in news and sport.
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1: Magic weather. Partly cloudy across the Riverland today with a slight chance of a shower. Tomorrow, showers and a possible storm. Thursday, partly cloudy with a high chance of showers in the afternoon. And then Friday, becoming cloudy with a slight chance of a shower.
0: Today, a max of 18 degrees. And right now, at the Davilly's Air Conditioning Weather Station, it's 12.
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0: Or do we?
1: We're going to have to find this out up next, I reckon. We've got our remote ready. 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
1: Today was meant to be the day where the Wynn Network switched off Channel 10 to the Riverland communities. And I had prepared to turn on TV this morning, live on the show, and just express pure disappointment. But as I checked my reliable news source, Facebook, I saw Tony Passon as well as Helen Dalton both posting that they have had a Wynn, saying that the Wynn Network has today confirmed a short-term 3-month agreement with Network 10 to continue broadcasting across Riverland, Mount Gambier and Griffith. It means services won't cease today, but in 3 months' time.
0: This is good news because it does give them 3 months to also negotiate another plan as well.
1: Yes.
0: So hopefully it does get sorted out in that time.
1: It's so interesting to me, though. These things always seem to occur at the very last second.
0: Yeah.
1: Like, you look at what's happening overseas, and every time the president says he's going to do something, he always changes his mind at the 11th hour. But why don't we check on Channel 10 right now, Zach? Channel 5 on the good old Riverland telly, and just see what's broadcasting. Hopefully it's like a Mardi Gras parade of happiness and excitement.
0: Oh, it's the Bold and the Beautiful.
1: Are you joking?
0: No, it is.
1: That's amazing. Oh, great news across the Riverland. Grandma, you can turn off the radio, switch on your TV. Magic 931.
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2: 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Magic 931's Zach and Tabby for Harvey Norman Renmark. Go, Harvey, go.
1: Mr. Darryl Braithwaite is announcing his retirement.
0: Oh, about time, I'd say.
1: Oh, come on, don't be like that. He's an Australian icon. And we're going to talk about how important his song is for Australian culture and a few walkout songs of history and sports.
0: I'm about to walk out of the studio. Can you play a song for me? Oh, perfect. It's Magic 931. Justin Timberlake, your home of the hits. All thanks to Harvey Norman, Redmark, your friends. Shop local. I got the

0: You're on Magic 931 with Zach and Tabby. Thanks to your laptop experts at your locally owned Harvey Norman Renmark. 9 minutes to seven. So, what's his name? Mr.
1: Daryl Braithwaite
0: is announcing his retirement from performing. And he is synonymous with his song Horses.
1: Of course. This is such a classic song for, you know, the end of the night at a nightclub. But it's also a huge part of Aussie culture. People using this in sports, in history, in art, to commemorate an important moment.
0: And what I've noticed a lot, yeah, they have it at an opening event. So yeah, when there's something that's opening, like a public event, they always play that song. And it got me thinking, what other unique songs are part of the crux of sports?
1: I always think about, like, you know, wrestling, WWE, when they come out and they have a song. Also, if, like, someone kicks a goal in footy and they have a certain song. But are there any sports that exist which probably shouldn't have a walkout song but do?
0: The darts.
1: The darts.
0: Like, they treat it like it is, like, the king. Like, it's like you walk in and, like, the biggest song in the world comes on.
1: Mm-hmm.
0: It's always this one.
1: What a banger.
0: And all the people are always just like, right now.
1: No one knows the words, but you can definitely around
0: it. Exactly. That is always, that is basically the official darts song. There is one that I really love from many years ago. It's pretty much how the Never Tear Us Apart in Excess started with the power.
1: Mm-hmm.
0: It's Jerry and the Pacemakers, You'll Never Walk Alone.
1: Okay.
0: Liverpool do this.
1: I do wonder if the Riverland Darts Association has a certain song that they like to play to. If you're a part of the Riverland Darts team, please hit us up. Let us know what your song is for walking out. But how good is that? I mean, I hope Daryl Braithwaite doesn't retire from music, but at some point I guess you do have to put the brakes on the horse.
0: Oh, exactly. The brakes on the... Yeah.

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14: With the latest, I'm Lockie Winnell. Channel 10 programming won't be switched off tomorrow in the Riverland after local broadcaster Win announced a 3-month short-term agreement.
2: This sees Wynn providing the programming from 10 to allow more time for the parties to strike a longer-term deal. The programming was due to end tonight. However, late yesterday, the short-term deal was announced. Local federal MP Tony Passon welcomed the news, however, said it was only the first step and the situation highlighted the need for urgent action to address the long-term sustainability of regional broadcasters. An investigation is set to be carried out after an inmate at the low-security Cadell Training Centre escaped Saturday. The inmate was said to have been located nearby and will now be transferred to a high-security facility. As reported in the Advertiser, the circumstances surrounding the incident are now set to be investigated. A rate rise of 9.6% has been proposed for Southern Mallee Council residents. Road maintenance and further asset renewal are said to be major factors behind the figure, with Council outlining plans for $4.5 million in capital works. Council still forecast to have a surplus of $170,000, with locals able to have their say through to the 15th of July. And as the new year for irrigation allocations opens this week, storages in the basin have increased. Rainfall in recent weeks upstream now sees the Dartmouth Dam sit around 68% capacity and the nearby Lake Victoria sitting at 71%. Flows over the border to South Australia are expected to stay around 3.2 gigalitres a day this week, with irrigators to have 83% of allocations from July the 1st. Any improvement on this will be announced on the 1st and 15th of each month as per the River Murray Water Allocation Plan. Now you're up to date. I'm Lockie Bunnell.
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16: Morning, I'm Jackie Lim. The federal government is trying to pass the buck, blaming interest rates for the fall of auction clearance rates rather than the budget. The PM also doesn't expect the downturn to last, though, despite groups like Domain predicting declines in values by up to 8% in the next year. The man considered a shoe-in for the UK's top job says he'll hand power from Westminster to the cities and regions. Andy Burnham's delivered his first major speech since launching his bid to replace Sir Keir Starmer. Burnham says if elected, he'll do things differently.
17: I am going to break with the more of the same approach that has got us here. I am going to give Britain the circuit breaker it needs.
16: Australia's seen a drastic decline in weight loss surgeries. The decrease attributed to an uptick in weight loss drugs like Ozempic. Gastric sleeve operations have dropped by 34%, while gastric bypasses have dropped 20%. And Uber has revealed some of the more bizarre items left behind in cars this year. A microwave, a license plate, and a framed photo of Bluey all making it onto the list. Sydney is the nation's most forgetful city, followed by Melbourne and Perth.
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16: In sports, Saints ruckman Tom De Koning is expected to remain sidelined for the next month. He's been released from hospital where he'd been recovering from the punctured lung and fractured ribs he copped in the round 15 loss to the Bulldogs. New Zealand has become the first country to come from a test down to win a three-test series in England. The Kiwis won the third test at Trent Bridge by 160 runs, sending Poms skipper Ben Stokes out on a loss as he wraps up his international career. And Germany and Paraguay are underway for the World Cup. That's the latest in news and sport.
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1: Partly cloudy across the Riverland today. Tomorrow showers and a possible storm. A shower or two on Thursday. Partly cloudy and Friday becoming cloudy with a slight chance of a shower.
0: Today a max of 18 degrees and right now at the Davilly's Air Conditioning Weather Station, it's 11.
18: 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Turn it up right now.
1: Zach, you've managed to hit up every single football club in the Riverland. That's a part of the Riverland Football League.
0: That's exactly right.
1: And it's time for you to decide which team you're going to support, or at least narrow it down.
0: That's right. I'm going to narrow it down to the final three today.
1: Cool. Well, let's check that out in the next half hour. But first of all, I have a tip for you for Tabby the Tired Ass, helping you save a couple of extra dollars. This one is all to do with your pets.

0: 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Thanks to your locally owned Harvey Norman Renmark. They are your laptop experts. We've got a bit of this happening right now. It's not about the money, money, money.
1: We don't need your money, money, money. We just want to make the world. It is Tidash Tuesdays, where it is all about the money, helping you save a couple of extra dollars in this cost of living crisis. Today, your tip is all to do with your pets. Using household items for pet enrichment, it saves you money, plus it gives you a free activity to do.
0: I love this. I've been doing this with my rabbit recently. I've got a nice little rabbit.
1: Do you have a DIY activity that your rabbit likes to do?
0: No, I just give them toilet paper, rolls. She loves it.
1: Yeah, pets go absolutely nuts for toilet rolls. Now, I can't attest for dogs. I don't have a dog, but I do have cats and birds. If you cut up a toilet roll, like fringe either end of it and splay it out so it looks like a little spider, your cat will most likely go absolutely bonkers. They also love Q-tips. So, I don't know, you can use your Q-tip to clean up your mascara and then throw it at your cat and boom, half an hour of entertainment.
0: Yeah, right. I also do the paper bags, the ones that you get from the supermarket.
1: Oh, yeah.
0: Chuck hay in it. And she just likes to jump in there and have a little bit of a nap and eat the hay and eat the bag. And
1: it's all up. You don't have to go and spend heaps of money on a pet toy.
0: Plus, totally agree.
1: If you have something that you can actually play with your pet together, you're passing the time, it's not costing you any money, and it's building a relationship between you and your little furry or feathered friend. Another one for birds, just quickly, is that if you get an egg carton, put some bird seed in there, cover it with cotton wool, there you go. You've got something for them to forage in.
0: That's really good. That's something I'm going to suss out. I never even thought about that one.
1: And that is your Tidash Tuesday tip for today. You're on Magic 931. Let's get some Mabel on now. Don't call me up. It's 7:11.

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2: It's a start of Wimbledon today, so I thought we would organise a little bit of a starter pack, something where if you know, heading over to wherever Wimbledon is this year, or you're just watching it from home, you'll be able to enjoy it.
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4: 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We had a lot of fun doing this. Finley.
5: My hot take is that match by itself is absolutely revolting.
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0: Home of the Hits, Magic 931. We're talking Wimbledon, which I've discovered is a place and not just an event. Oh, yes. My goodness, I did not just say that. So this is the time of the year where you can get your yearly challenges rewatch in. The tennis love triangle with Zendaya. But you know when you're watching the tennis, there's one thing that's associated with it. Having a cool pair of sunglasses and making sure your neck is nice and warm.
1: Okay.
0: So let's do this together, Zach. I want you to draw a line with your nose over your right shoulder.
2: Yep.
0: Back to the center, to the left. Back to center, drop your left ear to your left shoulder. Back to center, drop your right ear to your right shoulder. Beautiful. Nose, don't interrupt, nose down to your chest. Beautiful. Nice and warm. Beautiful. That's my yoga certification coming into
1: effect. That's what I was just about to say. Yeah, brilliant.
0: And hey, if that caused a couple of issues for you, the local pharmacy should have some Voltaren gel. But you know what? Imagine if we didn't watch Wimbledon with our necks and we just moved our eyeballs.
1: That would be weird, wouldn't it?
0: Wouldn't that be super strange? Because yeah. I think one of the funniest scenes is when you're watching Wimbledon and everyone's neck's moving. But I want to see a round where it's just everybody's eyeballs moving from side to side.
1: And what happens if you have someone that you're sitting next to, if you're at the game and you're sitting next to someone, but they have the opposites? So you actually end up hitting them.
0: You have to be sitting awfully close. Oh, so they're not watching the ball. They're watching the empty space.
1: Yeah.
0: It's kind of like when you watch a horror movie and you're just watching the background to yeah. make sure you avoid the jump scares. But hey, while we're talking about tennis, let's talk about the Tennis SA Awards. Two most outstanding coaches here in the Riverland, Nadia Kruger and Sam Clayston. That's our real Wimbledon winners.
1: Absolutely.
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1: It's from where?
0: From London.
1: I was going to say we're awfully close, Zach.
0: It's 7:26. Good Charlotte now. Magic 931.

0: 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We've got news, sport and weather on its way.
1: 7:30 on the dot. And then, Zach, you're going to be narrowing down your top three Riverland Football League clubs.
0: That's right. Loxton FC was the last club on the weekend. We'll let you know more next.
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3: With the latest, I'm Lucky Winnell. A driver has lost his licence after being clocked at 150 kilometres per hour in a 100 zone at Annadale between Blanchetown and Truro. Police detected the Tesla on Halfway House Road around 4 o'clock Saturday afternoon. The driver copped fines of nearly $2,000 and was issued an immediate six-month loss of licence notice. Time is running out for small businesses in the Riverland to be ready for Payday Super. With concerns, some may be unprepared for the change that comes into effect from tomorrow. New data also reveals a lack of awareness among workers. 8 in 10 super members admitting they haven't heard of Payday Super or they're only vaguely familiar with it. Chantelle Oldacre from Australian Super says it's critical local businesses and employees know what the change means for them.
4: Across the region, Payday Super is an important change. From 1 July, local businesses will need to pay their employees super on payday. To prepare for the change, check that your payroll system and your clearinghouse are set up to support more frequent payments. Check that your employee data is up to date and understand how the timing might affect your cash flow.
3: And farmers across the country are being urged to seek support as biosecurity threats and pest pressures ramp up. Rural Aid say concerns include avian influenza, the spread of varroa mite, and damaging mouse and locust activity. CEO John Walters warned that while farmers are facing a combination of biosecurity threats, pest pressures, and seasonal challenges at the same time, that situations can escalate quickly and place real pressure on farming families in rural communities. Just last month, the rural charity held a recovery event in Loxton, seeing Rural Aid staff and volunteers work alongside farmers undertaking practical on-farm tasks. Local farmers can learn more via Rural Aid on 1300 327 624 or ruralaid.org.au. Now you're up to date. I'm Lockie Winnell.
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1: Morning, I'm Jackie Lim. The Greens are seeking a different approach to Australia's social media controls. The federal government's tweaking legislation to double potential fines for tech giants failing to keep under-16s off sites like Facebook and TikTok. Greens Senator Sarah Hanson-Young has told the ABC they should be working on fixing our feed.
6: Now, I'm not saying no to increased penalties. I'm not saying no to more powers for the commissioner. But I'm saying don't be fooled. That is not going to make all of a sudden 85% of our teens that are still online any safer.
1: 5 days after two earthquakes devastated Venezuela, rescuers have pulled a man and his teenage son alive from the rubble. The official death toll has topped 1,700. A safety scheme designed to track medicine side effects is flying under the radar in Australia. New research shows most Aussies don't recognise the black triangle symbol, which is hoped to signal patients and doctors to report any side effects. And Switzerland's National Yodeling Festival has kicked off, almost 200,000 people flocking to Basel.
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1: In sport, Collingwood has reportedly tabled a three-year deal worth $3 million to lure over Lions star Lachie Neale. Brisbane coach Chris Fagan revealing on Fox they've been having some discussions about his future.
7: Lachie, there's probably been a few more conversations because there's a bit more involved. At the end of the day, the way football is now, players move. We don't like it when they move, but it's a fact of life.
1: Neale's out of contract at the end of the season. And Brazil has knocked Japan out of the World Cup with a dramatic late win. The South Americans beat Japan 2-1 in Houston, scoring the winner in the final minute of stoppage time. That's the latest in news and sport.
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8: Magic weather.
1: Partly cloudy across the Riverland today with a slight chance of a shower. Tomorrow, possible storm and showers. A shower or two on Thursday and Friday, becoming cloudy with a slight chance of a shower. Today,
0: today a max of 18 degrees. What are you doing, Tubby? And right now at the Davilly's Air Conditioned Weather Station, what is it? It's 11.
2: 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It's Magic 931's Zach and Tabby.
1: Our boss told us to do the weather together, so we're trying to collaborate.
0: Yeah, and we don't collaborate at the best of times, do we?
1: Anyway, something that you have been doing, though, is going on adventures all around the Riverland to explore every single RFL club.
0: I've finally made it to my sixth venue.
1: Uh-huh.
0: How exciting. I've done all of them. And I'm going to narrow it down to the top three.
1: Cool.
0: Yes.
1: I've got some ideas who might be in your top three.
0: Okay.
1: So keen to hear about that all up next. Sabrina Carpenter first. It's Manchild, 24 to 8.

0: 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It's 7:39.
1: Correct.
0: I went to the Loxton Football Club, yes, on Saturday. It was my last club that I was going to.
1: I don't know if this is a hot take, but I do reckon the precinct, probably the nicest club in the Riverlands.
0: It is huge, isn't it? And what I love about it, you can always see, you've always got a good spot to watch the game.
1: 100%.
0: There's so many seats available there as well.
1: Indoor, outdoor, the netball club's there as well.
0: You go inside, you can watch the football that's been was televised, the AFL, SANFL. So I loved that because it was absolutely amazing. You can see the ground. Mate, their steak sangers absolutely banging.
1: When you were there on the weekend, did they have the barbecue all fired up?
0: They had the barbecue all fired up. They had a ladies' day as well.
1: Oh, yeah, perfect. Yes, Shout out to the Lady Tigers.
0: It was probably it was the Barmera Monash versus Loxton game.
1: Mm-hmm.
0: Probably one of the highest scoring games of the season. I do know predominantly the RFL do have lower scores, more of a defensive league.
1: Yeah.
0: But this one here, it was a 2-point win to Barmera Monash. Loxton were about 18 points up with about 5 or 6 minutes to go, and Barmera
1: went, that can't happen.
0: That's right.
1: Nope.
0: As I said, they pulled their finger out and got the win by 2 points. So, it was really beautiful venue. I do have 3 clubs that I am going to be choosing, though.
1: Yeah.
0: Yes.
1: Let's find out up next which clubs you're going to narrow those down to. Barmera Monash, Renmark, Berry, Loxton, Loxton North, and Wakery. We'll find out your top 3 up next, Zach. Magic.

0: 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So I have been going to every single RFL match, every venue.
1: Every match.
0: Every, not every match. Every, I've gone to every single venue over the last 9 weeks. I've gone to 6 venues. And I'm going to choose my top 3.
1: What were some of the prerequisites again? You said they needed to be good atmosphere.
0: Atmosphere.
1: Food.
0: Food has to be great. The good views.
1: Yes.
0: And also the main one is the camaraderie between clubs.
1: Sure, absolutely. Okay, shall we, let's get straight into business. Okay. What is coming in at number 3?
0: Number 3, round 1, I went to Wakery at Football Club. So I'm choosing Wakery.
1: You were a big fan of the Wakery Football Club.
0: Yes, obviously it got done up very recently as well.
1: Yes. I still haven't been down there.
0: Yeah, nice sandwiches, very good view. Everywhere you went, you know, you can take a seat, you know, lots of space to sit.
1: Yeah. And they tried to get you involved in the club, didn't
0: they?
1: They said you couldn't just come and watch. You would have to rub down some hammies or
0: something.
1: That's
0: right, yes. Club number 2, Bury Football Club.
1: Ooh.
0: Number 1.
1: Is that because you live in Bury?
0: Well, it's a close proximity, so I can always have a little bit of a cheeky walk there.
1: Yeah.
0: That helps.
1: Okay. What else did you like about Bury?
0: The after party was nice. Like they always, everyone stays there and enjoys a, you know, big day.
1: Mm-hmm.
0: I went there once and I was there longer than the match was. I left at about 9:30.
1: Good
0: stuff. It was a pretty crazy day.
1: That's a tick for camaraderie.
0: And they have a really good snitty right at the end of the day as well. And
1: all right.
0: The salad bar is incredible.
1: Now, this doesn't mean that this is your number one club. This is not the team that you are supporting.
0: Correct.
1: But it is pretty, it could be.
0: That's right. And the last one, Loxton North.
1: Yep.
0: We had a few events there ourselves. Went there. I reckon I went there 3 times in 1 week.
1: It's an older club, but the vibes are unmatched.
0: They've also got Byron Shammer there. Played about 140 games for Fremantle.
1: Very cool.
0: Very legendary player as well.
1: So now that you've narrowed it down to 3, Wakery, Bury and Loxton North, we're going to have to figure out which RFL team you will be supporting, because just because their club is sick doesn't mean that they're going to have your support. So that'll be our next group effort.
0: That's right.
1: And hopefully by the end of the season, and we at least have a team that you want to go for.
0: I reckon we'll have a team no matter what.
1: Well, I'm glad that you've done all of this, and shout out to Wakery, Bury and Loxton North. All you other guys, you've got some work to do. This
2: is Australia. More Aussie than wearing your cozy because you ran out of undies. Oh, no, wait, is that just lazy? Either way, Ausmade is the place to hear fair dig of Aussie music.

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18: How could I not forget Egg Sheeran? She's beautiful.
17: Yeah. Oh, well. That was the one that had a bit of a poo on Nesta. I remember that.
18: Yep. Egg Sheeran has definitely made their mark around the Magic 931 studios.
17: We had some questions during the process about if it's a girl, if it's a boy.
18: And you pretty much established that Egg Sheeran was a girl, but now you have an update. Something groundbreaking took place yesterday, which has just shaken the Syrianos household.
17: Oh, that's sad. You're on Magic 931.

0: Magic 931 with Zach and Tabby. Magic 971 in Riverland West as well. I have a very sad story to tell you, Tabby.
1: Well, do you have to?
0: I don't really want to, but I was at the studio yesterday. Miss Carly was at my house doing some chores for me with the...
1: Oh, my God, that is a sad story. Go to a song.
0: No, she was helping me with the chickens and the ducks.
1: Oh, my gosh.
0: She was very nice. She loves doing that, which is great.
1: Okay, sure.
0: So she was helping me with the chickens and the ducks.
1: My Lord.
0: And out of nowhere, she heard Mr. Egg Sheeran have a cock, have a doodle, and a doodle. Cock-a-doodle-doo.
1: Which means Egg Sheeran is a boy.
0: Heartbreaking.
1: You were really, really worried that Egg Sheeran was going to be a boy because you didn't want to have a rooster for a couple of reasons.
0: Yes.
1: One, you want your lady chickens to be safe. Mm. Two, you don't want your neighbours to hate you.
0: And what I've noticed is this the reason why there's less eggs at the moment? Is Egg Sheeran, you know, being a little bit violating to the beautiful chickens?
1: Well, the chickens have climbed up on the roof to lay their eggs.
0: So they're probably, like, scared to actually lay their eggs near Egg Sheeran. So, yeah, I don't know.
1: Egg Sheeran, the sex pest.
0: Yeah.
1: Oh, my goodness. Well, what are you going to do now? What's the move? Do you keep Egg Sheeran or does he get rehomed?
0: I'm going to have to head to Harvey Norman at Renmark, get myself a little camera and have a look at what's going on over the next couple of weeks.
1: A security camera for the chicken coop.
0: Yeah, just because I want to find out how often it happens,
1: yeah,
0: how often the croaking happens, because I just want to make sure. I don't want to be a nuisance. I'm already a nuisance in my own house, so I don't want everyone else around me to be a nuisance. So,
1: well, I'm sorry that you've got a rooster, but it's always good to hear an Egg Sheeran update.
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9: With the latest, I'm Lucky Winnell. More drivers will face court after weekend drink and drug driving detections. A driver in Loxton Saturday allegedly returned a positive blood alcohol reading of 0.102. She was issued a loss of licence for 6 months and will now be summoned to appear in the Berry Magistrates Court at a later date. Also over the weekend, Riverland Police issued 3 reports of drivers driving with illicit substances in their system. They were handed a 3-month immediate loss of licence notice and may face court pending further analysis. Network 10 will now stay on local free-to-air screens after a short-term deal was reached. 10 and local broadcaster Win have agreed to keep the services on air for 3 months as they work towards a new long-term deal. For some time, it had been announced that 10 programs would go from local free-to-air screens following the previous broadcast arrangement ending this week. For some time, regional broadcasters have called for reform, with 10 providing Win programming free of charge for the interim. One of Australia's most eye-catching art experiences is heading to the Riverland in just over a month's time. The giant Sky Whales hot air balloon sculptures will rise over Loxton with a sunrise launch scheduled for the 9th of August. It's a rare chance to watch the artworks come to life and forms part of a national tour. Councils say it's a big win for the local art scene, with Loxton the only South Australian stop. Looking at sport, the latest round of Murray Valley football saw Paringa keep their unbeaten streak intact despite a late scare from Murrayville. Paringa were 25 points up at the last change with Murrayville, with the Blues powering home to finish just 7 points short of Paringa. Final scores, Paringa 11-11-77 to Murrayville's 11-4-70. Wonka were too good for Ramco, 25-125 to Ramco's 3-3-21. Now you're up to date. I'm Lockie Winnell.
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15: Morning, I'm Jackie Lim. A push for a Liberal rebrand has been rejected by several MPs. It comes after frontbencher Melissa McIntosh claimed the party needs a shake-up amid dire polling, the opposition slumping to 17% in yesterday's news poll. But leader Angus Taylor says he needs more time to turn around an oil tanker. UK PM-in-waiting Andy Burnham has set out his plan for Britain as he edges closer to the top job. He's promising radical change and a shift of power away from Westminster. He's been tipped as the next in line following Keir Starmer's resignation. The Treasurer doesn't believe his budget's tax reforms are to blame for auction clearance rates falling across some major capitals. Jim Chalmers has told the ABC it's been this way for the past few months.
18: We've been seeing this for most of the year. There are a number of factors playing out. Interest rates are playing a role. Broader economic conditions are playing a role.
15: And it seems age discrimination in the workplace isn't just experienced by older Aussies. Research shows workers aged between 18 and 29 cop higher rates of discrimination in the workplace than their older co-workers.
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15: In sport, Nick Dacos looks on track to pick up his first Brownlow. AFL's own website predicting the Collingwood star will take home the prestigious medal after polling 3 votes against the Tigers on Saturday. And world number one Jannik Sinner has avoided another scare to win his first clash at Wimbledon. He battled through a fall and a bloody foot over 5 sets to defeat Miomir Kecmanovic.
20: No, I'm good. It just seems much worse than it is. Actually, very surprised to let me keep playing because, you know, all white, it turned into a little red.
15: on Nine there. That's the latest in news and sport.
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15: Magic weather. Partly cloudy with a slight chance of a shower today. Tomorrow, showers and a possible storm. Thursday, a shower or two with a top of 16. And Friday, becoming cloudy with a slight chance of a shower.
0: Tabby, today a max of 18 degrees. And right now at the Davili's Air Conditioning Weather Station, it's 11.
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15: Happy Tuesday means it's TikTok Tuesday, and something that makes our region go round, Zach, is the places that you stop when you're road tripping around the place.
0: Wakery Bakery, don't know why it rhymes, but it does.
15: The Barmer Roadhouse, not the Barmer Roadhouse, Blanchetown, wherever. The TikTok's got all to do with this, and you'll hear about it up next.

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1: It is TikTok Tuesday, and today's TikTok is from an account called Tuck Shops Straya.
0: Straya.
1: On Love Instagram. It. This guy, he goes around to all of your classic roadhouses and makes a couple of little reviews. This one is in Melbourne, but I think you're going to be able to visualize a couple of our local classic fuel station that stops wherever you're driving to.
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1: What do you think about that, Zach?
0: I love that because like it sounds like it's very in-depth, very deep. Like the background music makes it feel like it's a high-end establishment.
1: Yes, absolutely.
0: Yeah.
1: I'm waiting for Tuck Shops Australia to make their way down to the Riverlands. I'm very, very familiar with some of the stops from here to Adelaide. Like, you know, you've got Blanchetown, Wakery, Truro. But I'm more curious about some of those hidden little cafe refreshment stalls on the way to places like Murray Bridge or Mildura.
0: I love doing that where there's an op shop. So, like, that's why I always stop in Truro because they've got that massive op shop right in the middle.
1: Can't say I've ever been there.
0: Oh, you need to go. It is absolutely incredible.
1: But we want your recommendations. If you can hit us up with a place to get a good sandwich and a cup of coffee in Caroondah or Kalalarain, we want to hear about it. And that is your TikTok Tuesday for today. Magic 931.

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1: It's Tuesday, Tabby.
0: What?
1: You said it was the weekend.
0: Not quite.
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8: I've been worried about this day arriving, Zach, where it becomes 10 years since I finished high school.
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0: It's Riverlands, home of the hits, Magic 931 with Zach and Tabby. Thanks to Harvey Norman, Renmark, Zach. This is horrifying to me. It has been 10 years since I graduated high school.
1: How are you going? How are you feeling about that? How's the walking frame?
0: Feeling old. I'm feeling like those receptions from yesterday who dressed up as 100-year-olds. Yeah. But I have been invited to my 10-year high school reunion, which, if you know me, did not have the best time at the good old high school.
1: Yeah.
0: I ended up leaving in year 11, going to a public school because I wanted to have a good high school experience.
1: Did you have a good high school experience in a public school, though?
0: I did.
1: Okay,
0: that's
1: good.
0: It was very, very interesting. Definitely saw quite a few things that I wouldn't have seen at my private Christian school.
1: You got out of the mean girl's persona and moved into another one, yeah?
0: Yeah. It was a good time.
1: Not good.
0: But I need to decide whether or not I'm going to attend this high school reunion. Because I left in year 12, I'm like, do I really get to go to this thing?
1: Oh, you have to.
0: Because I went to the formal in year 12 with a classmate, so I assume that gets me in. It's also
1: gatecrashed.
0: Keeps popping up on my feed, which makes me think, if I'm seeing it, I must be invited.
1: Oh, you got to do it.
0: What's interesting is that 4 people have said that they're going, 6 people have said that they're interested, and it's taking place at my old high school.
1: Right, so they've got like a little hall in the back and they're doing it there, is that right?
0: I think so.
1: Okay.
0: This could be a good time. I mean, there is a couple of things to consider here. Number one being, I didn't have a good time in school, so maybe I can go back and I can repaint the past and kind of heal that part of what I went through in school.
1: Or revenge.
0: Or I can go there just with a can of spray paint and just go nuts. No, I wouldn't ever do that.
1: Yes,
0: but
1: you would.
0: Have you attended a high school reunion?
1: I did it 10 years ago. Because that was my 10-year anniversary.
0: Oh, my gosh. And how's the walking frame?
1: Yeah, good on you, mate. But I'd liked it. But what I did was there were people that they didn't invite that they didn't want to invite.
0: Oh.
1: And I brought them along because I wanted to have a good time. I didn't want it to be just the nerds.
0: You like to stir the pot.
1: No, but the people that they didn't invite were the ones that were actually cool.
0: Mm-hmm.
1: And the ones that they had were all the nerdy types organized it.
0: Mm.
1: And they were boring.
0: Yeah.
1: So I brought some actual cool people there. And they were like, oh, why'd you bring him for? And I'm like, because I like him.
0: Yeah.
1: Is that okay? He was part of the year as well.
0: Yeah.
1: Oh, well, you know, we don't really see him very much. I'm like, yeah, because it's a 10-year anniversary.
0: If you could only invite people to your high school reunion who you hung out with regularly, I would say there hasn't been much personal development there.
1: Oh, there definitely hasn't in my school.
0: But there are a couple things that I'm expecting if I do decide to attend this, which I am leaning towards, yes, I'm going. One, someone will be a real estate mogul.
1: Oh, definitely.
0: Someone will have a baby and they will bring that baby.
1: Some people had babies when they were in high school.
0: not at my Christian school.
1: Sorry, yes, okay.
0: Because I went to a Christian school, I can imagine there's going to be a lot of married couples attending.
1: Mm.
0: Someone's been sucked into an MLM and somebody has spent the last few years travelling. That is going to be my predictions
1: the
0: for
1: MLM,
0: my high school reunion.
1: So true.
0: Yeah, someone's going to try and sell me Arbonne in the back bathroom.
1: Amway.
0: Yeah, very different to my high school experience in year 12. It's 8:26, the 30th of June. You're on Magic 931.

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2: Yes. And then we're going to play the song scramble.
1: If you've been listening since this morning, I've chosen three songs that we played throughout today's show, changed their name, and Zach, it's going to be your job to guess them.
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4: With the latest, I'm Lucky Winnell. A weekend breakout from the low-security Cadell Training Centre is now under investigation. The prisoner was said to have escaped Saturday, however, was located near the site. As reported by the Advertiser, the event will now be investigated, with the prisoner transferred to a high-security facility. Rising costs of road maintenance together with further asset renewal costs sees Southern Mallee Council locals facing a rate increase of 9.6%. Council has now set out the budget with it open for public consultation, including $4.5 million in capital works, as long as a road resheeting program covering approximately 42.5 kilometres. A surplus of $170,000 is listed in the budget and business plan, together with a reduction in council's borrowings. Southern Mallee locals can have their say through public consultation through to the 15th of July. And new payday super rules come into play from tomorrow, seeing Riverland and Mallee businesses needing to prepare for the change. Chantelle Oldacre from Australian Super says it's critical local businesses and employees know what the changes will mean.
5: For businesses across the region, Payday Super is an important change. From 1 July, local businesses will need to pay their employees super on payday. To prepare for the change, check that your payroll system and your clearinghouse are set up to support more frequent payments. Check that your employee data is up to date and understand how the timing might affect your cash flow.
4: Now you're up to date. I'm Lucky Winnell.
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6: Morning, I'm Jackie Loom. Michaelia Cash has joined Liberal President Tony Abbott in rejecting a push to rebrand and possibly rename the party. It comes after this week's news poll found the coalition's primary support had slumped to a record low of just 17%. The senator has told Nine a new name won't help the country.
7: Australians don't want us to rebrand. They want us to change the country that is actually going backwards under Larissa Waters, the Australian Greens and Anthony Albanese.
6: Mobile coverage maps are changing in Australia from today. For the first time, all telcos must follow the same rules, allowing people to compare networks on a like-for-like basis. The new maps must show where phones will actually work, not just where a weak signal might be picked up. Regulators say if coverage is shown, customers should be able to make calls, send texts, and use data reliably. And the Greens are pushing for new laws that would force every business to pay super to workers under 18. It would impact McDonald's, Woolworths and Hungry Jack's. Bunnings, Audi and JB Hi-Fi are already on board.
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6: In sports, Sam Mitchell is tipped to become one of the highest paid AFL coaches when he inks a new deal with the Hawks. The Agenda Setters reports Hawthorn is set to table a three-year contract extension with a significant pay rise. Mitchell is currently contracted until the end of 2027. And our women's T20 team is getting ready to take on the West Indies in tonight's World Cup semi-final at the Oval. The Aussies are firm favourites to take out the title. That's the latest in news and sport.
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0: Magic weather.
1: Partly cloudy across the Riverland today. Tomorrow showers and a possible storm. A shower or two and on Thursday and Friday, becoming cloudy with a slight chance of a shower.
2: Today, a max of 18 degrees. And right now, at the Davili's Air Conditioning Weather Station, it's 12.
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1: What weird stuff have you claimed on tax?
2: Oh, I don't... Tax? I'm getting scared. Don't talk about tax.
1: Don't talk about
2: tax. I'm going to hide under the table if you keep talking about tax.
1: It's end of financial year. Time to start thinking about claiming tax and all the strange things that you can put on your tax. We're not here to tell you to do anything naughty, but maybe there are a couple of loopholes that are yet to be discovered. We're going to be discussing that in the next half hour before the end of the show. But first of all, we're going to bring in our boss to play Song Scramble.
2: I like this because this is a new music that he might not know about.
1: He also hates this game. So we'll play it with him up next. It's 8:35 on Magic. With Zach and Tabby, thanks to Harvey Norman.

0: Magic 931, Zach and Tabby, thanks to your furniture experts, Harvey Norman, Renmark. Welcome to our boss, Anthony.
1: Morning.
0: You're here to play Song Scramble.
2: Okay. He's here to cancel it.
0: Yeah. Every single week when we have our weekly catch-up, you always say how this is the worst game ever, but you haven't experienced it for yourself yet.
1: Well, it's a toss-up between this and that other thing, the colour game.
0: Yeah, that's a good one. Everyone loves the colour game.
2: Come on, mate.
1: The concerning thing here is... I'm your special guest again. Like, what are you guys doing?
0: Well, we brought this one in just for you because how much you don't like the Song Scramble. So
1: there's a shortage of guests?
2: Yes.
0: Bring it up with the big boss, Greg.
2: The Presidente.
0: Talk to your superior.
2: Yeah.
0: Okay, what I've done here is I've taken three songs that we played throughout this morning's breakfast show.
2: Have you been listening?
1: Oh, absolutely.
2: Fantastic. Yeah, great. Absolutely.
0: And I have renamed them. So you need to try and guess what the song is based on the name it's been given.
1: So this is kind of like that other thing you do where you give away the movie tickets, but this song.
0: This is possibly the name of the song. All of our games have a connecting link.
1: You guys have real quick creative meetings, don't you, clearly?
2: Gosh. Yeah.
0: All right. You can't
1: don't tell me to shush. I'm a guest.
2: Okay. Yeah, come on, Tabby.
0: You guys are a team, so you're not working against each other.
2: I don't like this.
0: To work it out. All right, let's see. All right, here's your first song.
1: Do I have to? Oh, hang on. I've got to put headphones on.
0: No, I'm just going to read you the title.
1: Oh, okay.
0: What is I Am Numb?
2: Zach? Oh, wait.
0: No, you're a team. You can discuss.
1: I Am Numb. Well, you've been here, mate.
2: Numb?
0: No, that would be way too easy.
2: I Am Numb.
0: Yeah.
2: Oh, is it Somber?
0: No.
2: Okay.
1: I've got a feeling, the Black Eyed Peas.
0: What's that got to do with being numb?
1: Well, it could be numb. Numb's a feeling.
0: Feeling is in the name of this song.
2: I've got that feeling.
0: What is that? Never heard of that in my life.
2: Okay.
0: All right, you guys are kind of failing this. It's the weekend. I can't feel my face.
2: Well, what are you doing? Well, the allergy must be getting worse then, Tabby.
0: I am numb.
2: I can't feel my face.
0: Zach, I need you to work with me here. Otherwise, he's going to cancel the game.
2: Okay.
1: Cancel the game. Cancel you two in general.
0: Here's the second song. It's The Little Things.
2: All the Small Things?
1: Yeah. Blink-182.
2: Yeah.
1: Well done, mate. Well done.
2: Yeah.
0: The game can stick around for another week.
1: Oh.
0: All right.
2: It's questionable.
0: Here's the last one. Poof, I'm gone.
1: Is it one of our sales guys that isn't coming to work today?
0: No.
2: Is it?
0: Played it very early in the show.
2: Has it got anything to do with
0: the boy band?
2: NSYNC. Is it Bye Bye Bye?
1: Yeah.
0: No, it's not. No. We didn't play that today, but that is a banger.
2: Okay.
0: Is it?
2: Yeah. I've got nothing. I'm
0: lost. Do you give up?
1: What is it? Poof, I'm not. What?
0: Poof, I'm gone.
1: Poof, I'm gone.
2: Yeah.
0: What if I said.
1: Is that somebody that's deleted their Grindr?
0: What if I said it's by INXS?
2: Is it?
1: Disappear.
0: Yeah. Well done,
2: that
0: guys.
2: Was a terrible high five, by the way.
1: That was terrible.
0: It's Magic 931. Thanks for playing Song Scramble, Anthony.
1: Please don't thank me.

0: Harvey Norman Renmark. It's Magic 931, Zach and Tabby. And Harvey Norman Renmark is extending their trading hours until 7 o'clock tonight.
1: Yeah, that's right. So we noticed on Saturday that those heaters were flying out the door.
0: They have a special range of heaters for all sorts of price ranges, all sorts of room sizes, and they were incredibly popular.
1: They were. You've also got some electric blankets. You use that. You could probably get one of those chairs that I like as well, the red racing chair.
0: Plenty going on.
1: So much happening.
0: End of financial year sale, and that's what we're focusing on just after this.
2: Magic. 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It's Magic's finger on the pulse. 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So if you've got a community event on, we'd love to put it on the Wills & Co. Mitre 10 Street Sheet. 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
1: We were going to talk about the end of financial year, but I refuse to do anything right now because Tubby has just turned the TV off. The world, European Football World Championships are on. It was up to the penalty shootout. Apparently he said I wasn't concentrating on the show.
0: This is what you get.
1: Well, I'm not doing any. No end of financial year. This is the end of the world, what you've done to me just then. Well, penalty shootout is happening right now.
0: When naughty boys misbehave, they have their screens taken away.
1: I'm not happy at all. I'm gonna go straight to HR about this.
0: Okay, all right. We'll go straight to HR with you stuffing up the credits. We're going to wrap the show up after this. Zach, you can have the TV remote. You're off the hook for the rest of the day.
1: Give it here.
0: Say thank you.
1: Thank you. You're on Magic 93.1.

0: Magic 931 with Zach and Tabby. Thanks to your locally owned Harvey Norman Renmark. I'm noticing Taylor Swift's getting a little bit more country.
1: I really like that new Taylor Swift Toy Story song. I wish her latest album sounded a lot more like that because I can get around it.
0: Is that a little bit like Ella Langley? Is she trying to steal her fame and fortune
1: Don't even. Hey, tomorrow we want to know what is something that you wish you could claim on tax. Let us know on our Facebook, Magic 931.
0: And I know somebody that did a cheeky claim of their drinks and they worked in the hospitality industry.
1: Oh, so yeah.
0: I want to find out how dodgy you can try it.
1: Yeah, for sure.
0: We're also going to do Guess and Tell.
1: Mm.
0: We've got the headline game, the Murray Pioneer headline game.
1: Absolutely.
0: And all that fun stuff that happens all over the day.
1: See, this is what happens. The soccer's going on in the background. You can't get your words out.
0: Oh, I can get my words out.
1: What's the update?
0: The update is Paraguay is going for a shot on goal. And if they get this, they win the game. And it's still going. The penalty shootout is still going.
1: Have a good rest of your day. We'll catch up tomorrow.
0: Stay beautiful, Riverland.
1: Bye.
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10: With the latest, I'm Lockie Winnell. Police have again sent a stern message that risky road behaviour won't be tolerated. Saturday, they handed a driver fines of nearly $2,000 after he was clocked at 150 kilometres per hour in a 100 zone between Blanchetown and Truro. On top of the fine, the driver was also handed a 6-month immediate loss of licence notice. Riverland TV viewers will keep access to Network 10 for now. A 3-month deal between Wind Television and Network 10 will keep the channel on air across the Riverland as well as the Limestone Coast after concerns it could be switched off this week. Strong free-to-air TV advocate and local MP Tony Passon said while the announcement was a win for regional viewers, the deal buys more time to keep pressure on the federal government, Wind Television and Network 10 to work towards a permanent solution. For some time, regional free-to-air broadcasters have called for reforms to keep signals on air. And local farmers are being urged to reach out for help as pressure builds across many agricultural businesses. Rural Aid says producers across the country are dealing with a mix of biosecurity threats, including avian influenza, the varroa mite, along with ongoing mouse and locust damage. It follows a recent Rural Aid recovery event in Loxton, where volunteers worked alongside local farmers for practical on-farm jobs. Farmers can access support through Rural Aid on 1300 327 624 or online. Now you're up to date. I'm Lockie Winnell.
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12: Morning, I'm Jackie Lim. New rules for mobile coverage maps are kicking in today and they're set to change what we see. Telcos will now have to show where your phone actually works, not just where a weak signal might reach. Regulators say if coverage is listed, it should mean you can reliably call, text and use data. Aussie servos have been put on notice with Treasurer Jim Chalmers joining the consumer watchdog in warning against lifting petrol prices by more than 16 cents tomorrow.
13: This is a really important warning from the ACCC because we want to make sure that every cent of the government's fuel excise cut is passed on to motorists who need this extra bit of relief.
12: Jim Chalmers there on the ABC. The fuel excise reduction will be halved tomorrow morning. And a critical 72-hour window to find survivors of Venezuela's deadly twin earthquakes has long passed, with rescuers turning their focus to recovery. The death toll is continuing to rise, surpassing 1,700, with tens of thousands still missing. International aid is flowing into the country, setting up shelters, hospitals and food banks for survivors.
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12: In sport, Aussie Rinky Hijikata will have to wait until morning in London to defeat Jesper de Jong at Wimbledon with play suspended due to darkness after three sets. Hijikata leads 6-7, 6-3, 5-3. And Joe Root says he and his teammates will miss Ben Stokes. The skipper's international career now over following the Poms' defeat to New Zealand in the third deciding test. The England batters told Sky Stokes was one of a kind.
14: I don't think there's any other player that I've played with that has created moments like he has. Be able to turn a game on its head or make something happen out of nowhere.
12: That's the latest in news and sport.
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0: Highly cloudy all across the Riverland today. Tomorrow, a possible storm and shower 17. Thursday, 18 with a shower or two. And Friday, becoming cloudy and 16.
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